0: Bubble Online. The Toronto Blue Jays opening a new series at Rogers Centre tonight, hosting the Miami Marlins for a cross-league matchup. The Jays have risen to third overall in the American League East with a 6-4 record in their last 10 games, while the Marlins are fourth in the National League East, going 5-5 in their last 10. Standout Treya Savage will have the start for Toronto, posting a 1.3 ERA in his last three appearances against Jansen Jung for the Marlins, with a 10.26 ERA in his last three appearances. That game is happening now. Catch all the action on Saskatchewan's home of Blue Jays baseball, AM 1190.
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0: A heat warning is in effect for Weyburn and the surrounding area. Skies are clear this evening with a low of 13. It'll be sunny tomorrow with southeast wind gusting to 50 and a high of 32. Sunshine on Wednesday with a high of 32. More sun on Thursday with a high of 36. And it'll be windy on Friday with more sunshine and a high of 33. 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
5: A heat warning is in effect for the Weyburn area. Skies will be clear this evening with a low of 13. With sunny skies tomorrow morning and wind gusting to 50, reaching a high of 32. And Wednesday we'll see more sunshine and a high of 32. Stay weather ready. 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
5: A heat warning is in effect for the Weyburn area. Skies will be clear this evening with a low of 13. With sunny skies tomorrow morning and wind gusting to 50, reaching a high of 32. And Wednesday we'll see more sunshine and a high of 32. Stay weather ready, stream us anytime, anywhere by downloading the Discover Weyburn app. I'm Natasha Weeb.
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1: Good evening. I'm Natasha Weeb. An unseasonable heat wave is set to hit the region this week, with highs over 10 degrees above the 21 degree seasonal average forecasted, expected to peak in the mid-30s Thursday and Friday. Environment Canada meteorologist Danielle Desjardins says the heat is likely to warrant weather alerts.
2: They alert with the latest weather watches and warnings. It's very likely that we're going to see some heat warnings go out this week for the Weyburn area. Secondly, when it comes to spending time outside in such heat, it's definitely prudent to wear sunscreen, wear a hat, and have a space where you can seek shelter from prolonged periods in the heat.
1: Desjardins says the atmosphere is too stable to bring on any severe storms. However, it could be possible later in the week. Temperatures are expected to return to seasonal next week. Until then, stay up to date with weather details on the Discover Weyburn weather page. The full five-day forecast is coming up after sports. The second regular City Council meeting for the month of May is set for tonight in Council Chambers. Marna McManus takes a look at the agenda.
3: Weyburn City Council meets tonight, and it's the season for discretionary use permit applications. One will be for the Weyburn Agricultural Society to serve alcohol during this year's Weyburn Fair, and another for Pump Jacks to host an open-air concert during the Saskatchewan Oil and Gas Show next week. Council will also oversee the appointment of a new bylaw enforcement officer. We'll have full coverage tomorrow morning on air and online. For Discover Weyburn News, I'm Marna McManus.
1: Applications close for the 2026 Big Game Draw this Thursday, May 28th. Saskatchewan hunters must submit their application through the Hunting, Angling, and Trapping License System by 4 p.m. Draw results will be available in mid-June, except for pronghorn results, which will be released in mid-July. Email notifications will be sent. However, hunters are responsible for checking their results through their HAL accounts. Successful applicants must purchase their hunting license before August 1st. A free six-week summer theater program for youths age 8 to 18 is being offered once again through Cocos 80 this summer. Program volunteer Jessica Hunter says they'll be hosting an important registration night at the Tommy Douglas Center for Performing Arts this Wednesday at 7.
4: This is open to any teens that have any interest in theater. 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We are welcoming to everybody.
1: Hunter adds Cocos 80 is also seeking additional sponsors to keep the Youth Summer Theater Program running. For these stories and more, visit discoverweyburn.com.
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1: A heat warning is in effect for Weyburn and the surrounding area. Skies are clear this evening with a low of 13. It'll be sunny tomorrow with southeast wind gusting to 50 and a high of 32. Sunshine on Wednesday with a high of 32. More sun on Thursday with a high of 36. And it'll be windy on Friday with more sunshine and a high of 33. 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
5: A heat warning is in effect for the Weyburn area. Skies will be clear this evening with a low of 13, with sunny skies tomorrow morning and wind gusting to 50, reaching a high of 32. And Wednesday we'll see more sunshine and a high of 32. Stay weather ready, stream us anytime, anywhere by downloading the Discover Weyburn app. I'm Natasha Weeb.
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7: A heat warning is in effect for the Weyburn area. Skies will be clear this evening with a low of 13, with sunny skies tomorrow morning and wind gusting to 50, reaching a high of 32. And Wednesday we'll see more sunshine and a high of 32. 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
1: Good evening. I'm Natasha Weeb. The Southeast will experience an early heat wave this week. Meteorologist Daniel Desjardins says temperatures into the mid-30s mark a significant jump above the norm.
2: We are looking at a prolonged heat wave for the province. Just context, the normal daytime high for this time of year is 21. So we're looking at over 10 degrees above normal for this time of year. And that heat wave is going to persist for the week through the weekend with daytime highs in the low to mid-30s.
1: Desjardins says criteria is likely to be met for heat warnings. She says it's important to be aware of any active weather alerts and be sure to wear sunscreen and a hat when heading out, while making sure shade or an air-conditioned building is nearby. So far, severe storms are not likely, but the atmosphere has the potential to become less stable later this week. Find more details in our story on discoverweyburn.com and coming up in the five-day forecast after sports. Another regular meeting for Wave City Council tonight. Marna McManus has more.

The second regular meeting of May for Weyburn City Council goes tonight at 6. In addition to the appointment of a new bylaw enforcement officer, council will have a look at the new tower development application from SaskTel. They'll also vote on two special occasion permit use applications, one for the Weyburn Agricultural Society's annual Weyburn Fair coming up July 2nd to 4th, the other for Pump Jacks to host an open-air concert during the oil show. We'll have full coverage for you tomorrow morning on air and online. For Discover Weyburn,

0: July 2nd to 4th, the other for Pump Jacks to host an open-air concert during the oil show. We'll have full coverage for you tomorrow morning, on air and online. 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
1: Hunters hoping to bag mule deer, elk, moose, and pronghorn this hunting season must have their big game draw application submitted before Thursday. All applications must be submitted through the hunting, angling, and trapping license system by 4 p.m., and late applications will not be accepted. Draw results will be available in mid-June, except for pronghorn results, which will be released mid-July. All successful applicants must purchase their hunting license before August 1st. Youths age 8 to 18 can take part in one of two productions this summer, on stage or behind the scenes, with the Crocus Ada Youth Theater Program. Jessica Hunter says they rely on sponsors to help keep the program free of charge for participants.
2: Right now, we are looking for sponsors for the program, and a big shout out to the Weyburn Concert Series, who are our first sponsor, but we do need more sponsors to help this program keep going. If you are interested in sponsoring us, you can reach out to the Crocus AD Facebook page. That would be the best place.
1: Hunter says it's important for youth interested in the program to attend a registration event this Wednesday at 7 at the Tommy Douglas Center. For these stories and more, visit discoverweyburn.com.
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1: A heat warning is in effect for Weyburn and the surrounding area. Skies are clear this evening with a low of 13. It'll be sunny tomorrow with southeast wind gusting to 50 and a high of 32. Sunshine on Wednesday with a high of 32. More sun on Thursday with a high of 36. And it'll be windy on Friday with more sunshine and a high of 33. 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
4: A heat warning is in effect for the Weyburn area. Skies will be clear this evening with a low of 13, with sunny skies tomorrow morning and wind gusting to 50, reaching a high of 32. And Wednesday we'll see more sunshine and a high of 32. Stay weather ready, stream us anytime, anywhere by downloading the Discover Weyburn app. I'm Natasha Weeb.
0: Sunshine, dirt roads, and strong coffee. Look like you love me. 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

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And you could leave town a rich man. 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
5: A heat warning is in effect for the Weyburn area. Skies will be clear this evening with a low of 13. With sunny skies tomorrow morning and wind gusting to 50, reaching a high of 32. And Wednesday we'll see more sunshine and a high of 32. Stay weather ready. 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
1: Good evening. I'm Natasha Weeb. The Southeast is getting a taste of summer heat with highs forecasted into the mid-30s this week. Environment Canada meteorologist Danielle Desjardins says it's likely that criteria will be met for a heat warning. But the atmosphere is looking stable early in the week, affecting the outlook for storms.
2: For the start of the week, the atmosphere looks stable over the Weyburn areas, and we're not expecting storms over the next couple days. But by the mid to end of the week, there's a potential that that ridge can shift a little bit. So looking later on into the week, there may be a possibility of some thunderstorms. But over the next few days, it's too stable. So that's going to suppress any thunderstorm development.
1: Desjardins says the heat wave is out of the norm for this time of year, with a typical average high.

0: high of 21 degrees. The region should be back in the normal range by next week. More details are coming up in the five-day forecast after sports. Weyburn City Council meets tonight. Marna McManus takes a look at the agenda.
1: A fairly light agenda for the second regular meeting of May for Weyburn City Council. Three motions are before council tonight, including a special occasion permit use application for the Weyburn Agricultural Society's 117th annual Weyburn Fair coming up July 2nd to 4th. The new tower development application from SaskTel will be in front of council once again. We'll also review the appointment of a new bylaw enforcement officer. We'll have full coverage tomorrow morning on air and online. For Discover Weyburn News, I'm Marna McManus.
0: Time is running out for hunters to submit their applications for the 2026 Big Game Draw. All applications must be submitted through the Hunting, Angling, and Trapping License System by 4 p.m. on May 28th. Late applications will not be accepted. Draw results will be available in mid-June, except for pronghorn results, which will be released in mid-July. However, hunters are responsible for checking their results through their HAL accounts. The Crocus 80 Summer Youth Theater Program is free for youths ages 8 to 18. A registration night is coming up this Wednesday at 7 at the T.C. Douglas Center for Performing Arts. Program volunteer Jessica Hunter says registration is important, as they have a fairly high demand with 46 participants last summer.
2: We're going to be producing two plays this year. One is for the younger age group, and it is a Tooth Fairy trial. And the second one is for the teens, and it's about traveling teens who write a newspaper article, and they go back to all the decades. So we're hoping to have a lot of fun with costuming on that one.
0: Rehearsals will take place Tuesday and Thursday evenings for 6 weeks this summer. For these stories and more, visit discoverweyburn.com.
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0: A heat warning is in effect for Weyburn and the surrounding area. Skies are clear this evening with a low of 13. It'll be sunny tomorrow with southeast wind gusting to 50 and a high of 32. Sunshine on Wednesday with a high of 32. More sun on Thursday with a high of 36. And it'll be windy on Friday with more sunshine and a high of 33. 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
2: A heat warning is in effect for the Weyburn area. Skies will be clear this evening with a low of 13, with sunny skies tomorrow morning and wind gusting to 50, reaching a high of 32. And Wednesday we'll see more sunshine and a high of 32. Stay weather ready, stream us anytime, anywhere by downloading the Discover Weyburn app. I'm Natasha Weeb.
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2: A heat warning is in effect for the Weyburn area. Skies will be clear this evening with a low of 13, with sunny skies tomorrow morning and wind gusting to 50, reaching a high of 32. And Wednesday we'll see more sunshine and a high of 32. 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
5: A heat warning is in effect for the Weyburn area. Skies will be clear this evening with a low of 13, with sunny skies tomorrow morning and wind gusting to 50, reaching a high of 32. And Wednesday we'll see more sunshine and a high of 32. Stay weather ready, stream us anytime, anywhere by downloading the Discover Weyburn app. I'm Natasha Weeb.
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3: A heat warning is in effect for the Weyburn area. Skies will be clear this evening with a low of 13. With sunny skies tomorrow morning and wind gusting to 50, reaching a high of 32. And Wednesday we'll see more sunshine and a high of 32. Stay weather ready. 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
1: A heat warning is in effect for the Weyburn area. Skies will be clear this evening with a low of 13, with sunny skies tomorrow morning and wind gusting to 50, reaching a high of 32. And Wednesday, we'll see more sunshine and a high of 32. Stay weather ready. 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
3: A heat warning is in effect for the Weyburn area. Skies will be clear this evening with a low of 13, with sunny skies tomorrow morning and wind gusting to 50, reaching a high of 32. And Wednesday we'll see more sunshine and a high of 32. Stay weather ready, stream us anytime, anywhere by downloading the Discover Weyburn app. I'm Natasha Weeb.
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5: A heat warning is in effect for the Weyburn area. Skies will be sunny this morning with southeast wind gusting to 50 and a high of 32. Becoming partly cloudy this evening with wind shifting east gusting to 60 and a low of 16. Sunshine tomorrow with a high of 32. And more sun on Thursday reaching a high of 36. Sun or storm? Find the area's official forecast and stream us anywhere on the Discover Weyburn app. I'm Natasha Weeb.
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4: A heat warning is in effect for the Weyburn area. Skies will be sunny this morning with southeast wind gusting to 50 and a high of 32. Becoming partly cloudy this evening with wind shifting east gusting to 60 and a low of 16. Sunshine tomorrow with a high of 32. And more sun on Thursday, reaching a high of 36. Sun or storm? Find the area's official forecast and stream us anywhere on the Discover Weyburn app. I'm Natasha Weeb.
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1: A heat warning is in effect for the Weyburn area. Skies will be sunny this morning with southeast wind gusting to 50 and a high of 32. Becoming partly cloudy this evening with wind shifting east gusting to 60 and a low of 16. Sunshine tomorrow with a high of 32. And more sun on Thursday reaching a high of 36. Sun or storm? Find the area's official forecast and stream us anywhere on the Discover Weyburn app. I'm Natasha Weeb.
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4: A heat warning is in effect for the Weyburn area. Skies will be sunny this morning with southeast wind gusting to 50 and a high of 32. Becoming partly cloudy this evening with wind shifting east gusting to 60 and a low of 16. Sunshine tomorrow with a high of 32. And more sun on Thursday reaching a high of 36. Sun or storm? Find the area's official forecast and stream us anywhere on the Discover Weyburn app. I'm Natasha Weeb.
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5: A heat warning is in effect for the Weyburn area. Skies will be sunny this morning with southeast wind gusting to 50 and a high of 32. Becoming partly cloudy this evening with wind shifting east gusting to 60 and a low of 16. Sunshine tomorrow with a high of 32. And more sun on Thursday reaching a high of 36. Sun or storm? Find the area's official forecast and stream us anywhere on the Discover Weyburn app. I'm Natasha Weeb.
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1: A heat warning is in effect for the Weyburn area. Skies will be sunny this morning with southeast wind gusting to 50 and a high of 32, becoming partly cloudy this evening with wind shifting east gusting to 60 and a low of 16. Sunshine tomorrow with a high of 32, and more sun on Thursday reaching a high of 36. Sun or storm, find the area's official forecast and stream us anywhere on the Discover Weyburn app. I'm Natasha Weeb.
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1: A heat warning is in effect for the Weyburn area. Skies will be sunny this morning with southeast wind gusting to 50 and a high of 32. Becoming partly cloudy this evening with wind shifting east gusting to 60 and a low of 16. Sunshine tomorrow with a high of 32. And more sun on Thursday reaching a high of 36. Sun or storm, find the area's official forecast and stream us anywhere on the Discover Weyburn app. I'm Natasha Weeb.
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4: A heat warning is in effect for the Weyburn area. Skies will be sunny this morning with southeast wind gusting to 50 and a high of 32, becoming partly cloudy this evening with wind shifting east gusting to 60 and a low of 16. Sunshine tomorrow with a high of 32, and more sun on Thursday reaching a high of 36. Sun or storm, find the area's official forecast and stream us anywhere on the Discover Weyburn app. I'm Natasha Weeb.
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4: A heat warning is in effect for the Weyburn area. Skies will be sunny this morning with southeast wind gusting to 50 and a high of 32. Becoming partly cloudy this evening with wind shifting east gusting to 60 and a low of 16. Sunshine tomorrow with a high of 32. And more sun on Thursday reaching a high of 36. Sun or storm? Find the area's official forecast and stream us anywhere on the Discover Weyburn app. I'm Natasha Weeb.
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2: A heat warning is in effect for the Weyburn area. Skies will be sunny this morning with southeast wind gusting to 50 and a high of 32, becoming partly cloudy this evening with wind shifting east gusting to 60 and a low of 16. Sunshine tomorrow with a high of 32, and more sun on Thursday reaching a high of 36. Sun or storm, find the area's official forecast and stream us anywhere on the Discover Weyburn app. I'm Natasha Weeb.
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4: A heat warning is in effect for the Weyburn area. Skies will be sunny this morning with southeast wind gusting to 50 and a high of 32. Becoming partly cloudy this evening with wind shifting east gusting to 60 and a low of 16. Sunshine tomorrow with a high of 32, and more sun on Thursday reaching a high of 36. Sun or storm, find the area's official forecast and stream us anywhere on the Discover Weyburn app. I'm Natasha Weeb.
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4: A heat warning is in effect for the Weyburn area. Skies will be sunny this morning with southeast wind gusting to 50 and a high of 32, becoming partly cloudy this evening with wind shifting east gusting to 60 and a low of 16. Sunshine tomorrow with a high of 32, and more sun on Thursday reaching a high of 36. Sun or storm, find the area's official forecast and stream us anywhere on the Discover Weyburn app. I'm Natasha Weeb.
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1: Good morning. I'm Marna McManus. Weyburn City Council dealing with some contentious topics during last night's regular meeting. Council approved a discretionary use permit for a new SaskTel monopole tower and equipment building, despite opposition from a nearby resident. The existing tower is located on the current Weyburn General Hospital, which is set to be decommissioned once the new hospital opens. City Councilor Laura Morissette raised concerns about the impact on nearby residents, but Councilor Ryan Janke cited improved cell service in the area.
2: Having seen the, thrilled to see the overwhelming number of people taking advantage of Jubilee Park, that sucks up a lot of spectrum space and does require that the nearby, and most of those people expect to be able to use their phones in the areas.
1: Councillors ultimately voted 6-1 in favor of the proposed location near Jubilee Park. Canadian Blood Services hosting a mobile clinic in Weyburn today at Knox Fellowship Hall. And since Weyburn has a long history of generous donors, appointments do fill up fast. However, residents looking to donate can check the Canadian Blood Services app or website for any last-minute appointments. Newly announced funding is set to benefit rural startups and investment in the region. Natasha Weeb has the details.
3: Innovation Saskatchewan is investing $149,000 into the Southeast Tech Hub to help grow the tech sector in Southeast Saskatchewan. The funding will be provided over 3 years and supports SET's Rural Innovation Startup Ecosystem, or RISE program, which helps rural entrepreneurs launch and grow tech companies through mentorship, pitch opportunities, and business supports. Minister responsible for Innovation Saskatchewan, Warren Kading, says the investment will help strengthen industries and create high-quality jobs across the province. Seth also partners with Southeast College and the University of Regina to deliver technology training and improve access for rural and Indigenous students. For Discover Weyburn News, I'm Natasha Weeb.
1: A spring heat wave has prompted a heat warning by Environment Canada. Daytime highs are set to climb into the mid-30s, with overnight lows providing little reprieve, remaining in the high teens. Warning and preparedness meteorologist with Environment Canada, Danielle Desjardins, says taking proper precautions in the heat is essential.
4: When it comes to spending time outside in such heat, it's definitely prudent to wear sunscreen, wear a hat, and have a space where you can seek shelter from prolonged periods in the heat.
1: Older adults, people living alone, and people with certain medical conditions are at a greater risk than others, and they should be checked on regularly. Early signs of heat exhaustion include headache, nausea, dizziness, thirst, dark urine, and intense fatigue. If the skin becomes red and hot, the person becomes confused or experiences changes in consciousness, this can indicate heat stroke, which is a medical emergency. For these stories and more, visit discoverweyburn.com.
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1: The Weyburn Beavers are just 3 days out from the Western Canadian Baseball League opening day. They'll host the Saskatoon Berries at Tom Lang Park this Thursday night to open the season at home. The excitement continues on Friday as the Beavers and Berries head to Carnduff for the Rural Roots Classic. Tickets are available online now. It was a tough night under the newly opened roof at Rogers Centre. The Toronto Blue Jays dropped their series opener to the visiting Miami Marlins by a score of 8-2. The pregame brought unwelcome news as starter Dylan Cease landed on the 15-day injured list and star slugger Vladimir Guerrero Jr. sat out with a sore elbow. On the mound, rookie Trey Savage battled hard through a career-high 6 2/3 innings, but the Miami bats proved too hot. Ernie Clement provided a bright spot for Toronto with a solo home run, while Yohendrick Piñongo drove in the Jays' only other run. The Jays are right back at it tonight to level the series with a first pitch just after 5. Catch all the action on Saskatchewan's home of Blue Jays baseball, AM 1190.
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1: Environment Canada has issued a yellow warning for heat for Weyburn and the surrounding area. With sunshine for today, southeast wind gusting to 40, increasing gusting to 60 near noon, and a high

at 32. Clear skies this evening with a few clouds rolling in, bringing a slight chance of showers overnight and risk of a thunderstorm. Southeast wind gusting to 60 and a low of 16. Sunshine through the clouds tomorrow, a slight chance of showers early in the morning and risk of a thunderstorm. Those clouds will move out, though. Southeast wind gusting

0: Passing to 60 and a high of 32. And sunshine into the weekend with a high of 36 on Thursday. Windy conditions and a high of 34 on Friday. And on Saturday, a high of 32 degrees. 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

0: Biscuits on Country 106.7. I'm Dara. Just after 6 o'clock Tuesday morning, and we are waking up to a heat warning. I thought it might be coming. I'm not going to lie to you. I wasn't sure if it was going to get quite hot enough to justify a heat warning. But I mean, considering we're still in May, a week's worth of 30-some degrees is a little excessive. I know some people are very excited about it. I know some people are sitting here going, hey, we wanted it to warm up. But like, that's a lot. I'm kind of one of those later people. 32 degrees for our high today. Now, it is going to be a bit breezy, so hopefully that'll keep a little bit of the heat at bay. We do have your full forecast in just a moment. We'll also hear from Cody Johnson.
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7: A yellow heat warning is in effect for Weyburn and the surrounding area. With sunshine for today, some relief from southeast wind gusting to 60 near noon and a high of 32. A few clouds rolling in tonight with a slight chance of showers overnight and risk of a thunderstorm. Still have that great breeze from the southeast and a low of 16. A mix of sun and cloud with a slight chance of showers early in the morning tomorrow and risk of a thunderstorm, then clearing and a high of 32 and sunny with a high of 36 on Thursday. 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

0: Joe Miller, What Good Is a Memory? It's on Country 106.7. Tuesday is here. 32 degrees for our high. We're right around 13 right now. We are under a heat warning because, yeah, it's expected to stay quite warm the next few days. We have your full forecast in just a few. First, as you get ready to take on the day.
1: 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What's up?
0: While there is Area 4 garbage and Area 1 recycling pickup today, it is wing night at the Legion. Blood donor clinic in town today over at the library. They have Little Explorers film night. They are doing NASA space documentaries. And, of course, we are going to have another cue to call for our 25K payday. Listen for that just after 8 o'clock this morning. That's What's Up. We've got music in just a moment from Sully Burrows.
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3: Hearing from Environment Canada's warning and preparedness meteorologist Danielle Desjardins on staying safe in the current heat wave and results from last night's meeting of Wayburn City Council. 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
1: Good morning. I'm Marna McManus. Weyburn City Council last night discussing a discretionary use permit application connected to an open-air concert, which is planned for next week during the Saskatchewan Oil and Gas Show. Residents living near the venue raised concerns about loud music continuing late into the night, garbage left behind, and event-goers parking in residential neighborhoods. Councillors acknowledged the complaints, but noted the timing of the event would make it difficult to relocate.
2: I wish this had come to us a month ago, and we could have had a robust conversation here at council and also with all the parties involved.
1: That's Councillor John Corrigan. The permit conditions were amended to require all music to end by midnight. Council also committed to working with Weyburn Police to ensure conditions are enforced during the event. Innovation Saskatchewan is supporting innovation and entrepreneurship in the Southeast. Discover Weyburn's Natasha Weeb has the details.
3: A major investment is being made to support innovation and entrepreneurship in Southeast Saskatchewan. Innovation Saskatchewan has announced $149,000 in funding for the Southeast Tech Hub over the next 3 years. The money will go toward the organization's RISE program, aimed at helping rural startups overcome barriers and grow locally. Seth Executive Director Gord Moore says the investment shows rural Saskatchewan belongs at the center of the province's innovation future. The organization also continues to work on the planned Innovation Center for Energy Development, which would support applied research, workforce training, and attract new investment to the region. For Discover Weyburn News, I'm Natasha Weeb.
1: The Southeast is facing some extreme heat this week, with daytime highs forecasted well above the seasonal average. Environment Canada is reminding residents to take precautions to stay cool as the temperatures rise. This includes closing your curtains and making use of air conditioning and fans. Warning and preparedness meteorologist Danielle Desjardins says overheating causes more than discomfort.
4: When we spend a lengthy period of time in extreme heat, we're at risk of heat exhaustion or heat stroke. So definitely prudent to have an area you can get a bit of reprieve from the heat.
1: Early signs of heat exhaustion can include headache, nausea, dizziness, thirst, dark urine, and intense fatigue. 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

0: home opener on Thursday. They'll host the Saskatoon Berries at Tom Lang Park, with the excitement continuing on Friday as the Beavers and the Berries head to Carnduff for the Rural Roots Classic. Tickets are available now online. The Toronto Blue Jays are looking for a bounce-back win tonight as they continue their homestand against the Miami Marlins. Toronto is eager to split the series after dropping yesterday's opener 8-2. With the pitching rotation shuffled due to injuries, manager John Schneider is opting for a bullpen day. Right-hander Brandon Fisher gets the nod as the opener, looking to set the tone early before turning it over to the relief crew. The Jays are expecting to lean heavily on the bats of Ernie Clement, George Springer, and Alejandro Kirk to ignite the offense, while everyone keeps an eye on the on-deck circle to see if Vladdy Jr. can return to action. Miami counters with right-hand Sandy Alcantara. First pitch is just after 5. Catch all the action on Saskatchewan's home of Blue Jays baseball, AM 1190.
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0: Environment Canada has issued a yellow warning for heat for Weyburn and the surrounding area. With sunshine for today, southeast wind gusting to 40, increasing gusting to 60 near noon, and a high of 32. Clear skies this evening with a few clouds rolling in, bringing a slight chance of showers overnight and risk of a thunderstorm. Southeast wind gusting to 60 and a low of 16. Sunshining through the clouds tomorrow, a slight chance of showers early in the morning and risk of a thunderstorm. Those clouds will move out, though. Southeast wind gusting to 60 and a high of 32. And sunshine into the weekend with a high of 36 on Thursday. Windy conditions and a high of 34 on Friday. And on Saturday, a high of 32 degrees. 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

Thomas Rhett after all the bars are closed. It's on Country 106.7. I'm Dara. 6:40 Tuesday morning. 14 degrees right now. Yeah, it's a little breezy, but nothing too crazy. 32 is our high, so we have triggered a heat warning. We do have all the details up on discoverwayburn.com. Hey, we're going to check in with how the Soo Line Cup is going. That's right after Bailey Zimmerman. It's Chevy Silverado.

Bailey Zimmerman, Chevy Silverado. On Country 106.7, Dara, 641. We're at 14 degrees right now. We are under a heat warning. It's expected to get up to about 32 today and stay quite hot over the next few days, really through the rest of the week. We have your full forecast coming up in just a moment. First, let's check in with the Discover Weyburn Sioux Line Cup. Now, we are at the point where there is only one game a night. So last night, it was the VIP Lou Canadians and the Country 106 Hurricanes on the ice. That game was very back and forth, so much so that it ended up going into overtime. Now, when I was a kid, man, did I love overtime because it meant I didn't have to go to bed. As an adult who works at 5 in the morning, love it a whole lot less. Anyways, stayed up, watched the game. There was one point where even the announcers were like, how is that not too many men for Montreal? We won't get into that. I try to avoid all the controversial calls. Ultimately, it didn't matter. The Canes scored, I think, quite late in the overtime period. Canes now up 2-1 in that series. Tonight is the one that could be a crazy one because the VIP Lube Avalanche and the Canadian Tire Golden Knights will be back on the ice. Now, Golden Knights are up 3-1.

0: games to none in that series. So they could actually eliminate the Avalanche tonight. And I definitely did not have the Avalanche being swept in round three on my bingo card, especially after only losing one game in rounds one and two. We'll see what happens. That's your Discover Wayburn Sioux Line Cup update. 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
4: A yellow heat warning is in effect for Weyburn and the surrounding area. With sunshine for today, some relief from southeast wind gusting to 60 near noon and a high of 32. A few clouds rolling in tonight with a slight chance of showers overnight and risk of a thunderstorm. Still have that great breeze from the southeast and a low of 16. A mix of sun and cloud with a slight chance of showers early in the morning tomorrow and risk of a thunderstorm, then clearing and a high of 32 and sunny with a high of 36 on Thursday. 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

0: Gene Brody, a man without a woman. It's on Country 106.7. It's 6:52 Tuesday morning. Expecting a warm one today. We are under heat warning. 32 degrees is our high. It's going to be even hotter throughout the rest of the week. We have your full forecast coming up. Hey, don't forget, just after 8 o'clock, we are going to have your next cue to call for the 25K payday. Yes, we are in the final 2 weeks of the 25K payday. On the line is your share of $25,000 worth of gift cards. Yeah, so listen for their cue to call and you'll be one of our qualifiers. Then next week, we're going to start picking some finalists and someone from Weyburn will score $1,000 in gift cards and five finalists are going to be in to win another $19,000 in gift cards. We've got all the details on how that prizing breaks down and what that means for you up on discoverweyburn.com. But make sure you are tuning in just after 8 o'clock this morning for our next cue to call.
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2: Provincial support for Southeast Tech Hub to continue expanding innovation opportunities in rural Saskatchewan. Our own Natasha Weeb will have more details on that. And a new bylaw enforcement officer was appointed during last night's regular meeting of Weyburn City Council. More details are coming up in just a few. Stay tuned.
3: Earlier this month, the National Farmers Union showed their support for the Parliamentary Agriculture Committee's unanimous recommendation reversing the Agriculture and Agri-Food

0: Canada research cuts. Phil Mount, Vice President of Policy with the National Farmers Union, said that these cuts would only save the government a little bit of money and the cost to Canadian producers would be much greater.
1: The cuts are largely to Agriculture and Agri-Food Canada's research budget and research stations across the country. It would be cutting 7 research stations, saving really a very small amount of money in relative terms, and yet having an outsized impact on agricultural research, and that would be significant for our future in this country.
0: These cuts would save the government roughly $140 million, but would close the doors of 7 research facilities across Canada, including the Research and Development Center located in Swift Current. For Golden West, I'm Dylan Fiesel.
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1: Good morning. I'm Marna McManus. Weyburn City Council approving several items during last night's regular meeting, including the appointment of a new bylaw enforcement officer. Kelly Laviolette, a casual communications officer with the Weyburn Police Service, was formally appointed to the role. Council approved the appointment unanimously. Councillors also debated a proposed SaskTel cell tower near Jubilee Park. Councillor Laura Morissette noted concerns by a nearby resident.
2: I read the letter that came back from SaskTel to the resident. I understand cell towers have to go up somewhere, but I don't think this area is a good spot for it just because it is right along Jubilee Park.
1: Council ultimately voted 6-1 in favor of the project. The meeting wrapped up with community announcements, including reminders about Way Clean Week this week and the return of the Weyburn Beavers baseball season. We'll have more on that coming up in sports. New funding will support innovation here in the Southeast. Here's Discover Weyburn's Natasha Weeb with more.
3: 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Innovation Saskatchewan is investing $149,000 into SETH over 3 years to support its Rural Innovation Startup Ecosystem Program. The initiative helps entrepreneurs develop tech companies through mentorship, training, and intellectual property support. The benefits are expected to extend into industries including energy, mining, and critical minerals. 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The organization was named Project of the Year by the Saskatchewan Economic Development Alliance last November. 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
1: Well, daytime highs this time of year average around 21 degrees. A heat wave settling over the prairies has warranted a heat warning by Environment Canada. Warning and preparedness meteorologist Danielle Desjardins says precautions should be taken, including with pets.
4: The animals as well. We don't want to be leaving animals in vehicles at this time of year. 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
1: Desjardins advises wearing sunscreen and lightweight clothing to reduce sun exposure and staying in a cool environment. 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Heat stroke is a medical emergency, and anyone experiencing symptoms should seek immediate medical attention. While waiting for medical attention, move the affected person to a cooler place, remove extra clothing, and apply cold water or ice packs to cool them down. For these stories and more, visit discoverweyburn.com.
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1: The Weyburn Beavers are just 3 days out from the Western Canadian Baseball League opening day. They'll host the Saskatoon Berries at Tom Lang Park this Thursday night to open the season at home. The excitement continues on Friday as the Beavers and Berries head to Carnduff for the Rural Roots Classic. Tickets are available online now. It was a tough night under the newly opened roof at Rogers Center. The Toronto Blue Jays dropped their series opener to the visiting Miami Marlins by a score of 8-2. The pregame brought unwelcome news as starter Dylan Cease landed on the 15-day injured list and star slugger Vladimir Guerrero Jr. sat out with a sore elbow. On the mound, rookie Trey Yesavage battled hard through a career-high 6 2/3 innings, but the Miami bats proved too hot. Ernie Clement provided a bright spot for Toronto with a solo home run, while Yohendrick Piñongo drove in the Jays' only other run. The Jays are right back at it tonight to level the series with a first pitch just after 5. Catch all the action on Saskatchewan's home of Blue Jays baseball, AM 1190.
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1: Environment Canada has issued a yellow warning for heat for Weyburn and the surrounding area. With sunshine for today, southeast wind gusting to 40, increasing gusting to 60 near noon, and a high of 32. Clear skies this evening with a few clouds rolling in, bringing a slight chance of showers overnight and risk of a thunderstorm. Southeast wind gusting to 60 and a low of 16. Sunshine through the clouds tomorrow, a slight chance of showers early in the morning.

0: risk of a thunderstorm. Those clouds will move out, though. Southeast wind gusting to 60 and a high of 32. And sunshine into the weekend with a high of 36 on Thursday. Windy conditions and a high of 34 on Friday. And on Saturday, a high of 32 degrees. 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

0: Riley Green, It's Worst Way on Country 106.7. It's just after 7 o'clock. Dara, sun is shining. We are under a heat warning. It's 14 degrees right now. 32 is our high. We have your full forecast in just a few. First, we are ready to go with another impossible question. Call or text your answer in on the Country 106 talk and text line. That, of course, is 306-848-1067. Roughly 20% of people have done this at some point in their life. What could it be? Call or text your answer in 306-848-1067. First one through with the correct answer will be named today's impossible question genius and be treated to some delicious KFC. A friendly reminder, though, if you have won anything in the past 2 weeks, let's allow others the same opportunity. 848-1067. Roughly 20% of people have done this at some point in their life. What could it be?
1: Blue Jays baseball is more than a game. It's Canada's team. 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
1: 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He's hit it well. 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
0: Live Blue Jays baseball. We bring the game. You bring the hot dogs and peanuts.
1: Got him! Jeff Hoffman strikes out Cody Bellinger, and the Blue Jays have done it.
0: From the first pitch to the final out, your home for Toronto Blue Jays baseball is AM 1190.
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8: A yellow heat warning is in effect for Weyburn and the surrounding area. With sunshine for today, some relief from southeast wind gusting to 60 near noon and a high of 32. A few clouds rolling in tonight with a slight chance of showers overnight and risk of a thunderstorm. Still have that great breeze from the southeast and a low of 16. A mix of sun and cloud with a slight chance of showers early in the morning tomorrow and risk of a thunderstorm, then clearing and a high of 32. And sunny with a high of 36 on Thursday. 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
1: That was Megan Maroney with Beautiful Things. It's on Country 106. Dara, good morning. All right, we are returning to our impossible question. Roughly 20% of people have done this at some point in their life. What could it be? Shirley said quit their job. That is a fantastic guess. Rhonda said get married or divorced. Another great guess. Not the one. And Devin actually said play in a band. You know, that's it. Yes, apparently 20% of people have played in a band at some point in their life. Congrats, Devin. You're today's impossible question genius.

0: After 7 Tuesday morning. Oh, it's going to be a hot one today. We are under a heat warning right now. I think our high today was like 32 degrees. It's going to be even hotter by Thursday. We're looking at 36, and it's just going to kind of continue that way for a little bit, which has, of course, prompted that heat warning. We have your full forecast in just a few. We're also going to hear music in just a moment from Nate Holler.
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2: A hot-button topic coming up at last night's meeting of Weyburn City Council. Danielle Desjardins with Environment Canada shares on taking proper precautions in the heat. And in sports, the Toronto Blue Jays are looking to bounce back after dropping the first game in last night's series against the Marlins. Stay tuned.
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1: Good morning. I'm Marna McManus. Weyburn City Council dealing with some contentious topics during last night's regular meeting. Council approved a discretionary use permit for a new SaskTel monopole tower and equipment building, despite opposition from a nearby resident. The existing tower is located on the current Weyburn General Hospital, which is set to be decommissioned once the new hospital opens. City Councilor Laura Morissette raised concerns about the impact on nearby residents, but Councilor Ryan Janke cited improved cell service in the area.
2: Having seen the, thrilled to see the overwhelming number of people taking advantage of Jubilee Park, that sucks up a lot of spectrum space and does require that the nearby, and most of those people expect to be able to use their phones in the areas.
1: Councilors ultimately voted 6-1 in favor of the proposed location near Jubilee Park. Canadian Blood Services hosting a mobile clinic in Weyburn today at Knox Fellowship Hall. And since Weyburn has a long history of generous donators, appointments do fill up fast. However, residents looking to donate can check the Canadian Blood Services app or website for any last-minute appointments. Newly announced funding is set to benefit rural startups and investment in the region. Natasha Weeb has the details.
3: Innovation Saskatchewan is investing $149,000 into the Southeast Tech Hub to help grow the tech sector in Southeast Saskatchewan. The funding will be provided over 3 years and support SET's Rural Innovation Startup Ecosystem, or RISE program, which helps rural entrepreneurs launch and grow tech companies through mentorship, pitch opportunities, and business supports. Minister responsible for Innovation Saskatchewan, Warren Kading, says the investment will help strengthen industries and create high-quality jobs across the province. SET also partners with Southeast College and the University of Regina to deliver technology training and improve access for rural and Indigenous students. For Discover Weyburn News, I'm Natasha Weeb.
1: A spring heat wave has prompted a heat warning by Environment Canada. Daytime highs are set to climb into the mid-30s, with overnight lows providing little reprieve, remaining in the high teens. Warning and preparedness meteorologist with Environment Canada, Danielle Desjardins, says taking proper precautions in the heat is essential.
4: When it comes to spending time outside in such heat, it's definitely prudent to wear sunscreen, wear a hat, and have a space where you can seek shelter from prolonged periods in the heat.
1: Older adults, people living alone, and people with certain medical conditions are at a greater risk than others, and they should be checked on regularly. Early signs of heat exhaustion include headache, nausea, dizziness, thirst, dark urine, and intense fatigue. If the skin becomes red and hot, the person becomes confused or experiences changes in consciousness, this can indicate heat stroke, which is a medical emergency. For these stories and more, visit discoverweyburn.com.
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1: The countdown is on in the Western Canadian Baseball League for the Weyburn Beavers home opener on Thursday. They'll host the Saskatoon Berries at Tom Lang Park, with the excitement continuing on Friday as the Beavers and the Berries head to Carnduff for the Rural Roots Classic. Tickets are available now online. The Toronto Blue Jays are looking for a bounce-back win tonight as they continue their homestand against the Miami Marlins. Toronto is eager to split the series after dropping yesterday's opener

0: 8-2 with the pitching rotation shuffled due to injuries. Manager John Schneider is opting for a bullpen day. Right-hander Brandon Fisher gets the nod as the opener, looking to set the tone early before turning it over to the relief crew. The Jays are expecting to lean heavily on the bats of Ernie Clement, George Springer, and Alejandro Kirk to ignite the offense, while everyone keeps an eye on the on-deck circle to see if Vladdy Jr. can return to action. Miami counters with right-hand Sandy Alcantara. First pitch is just after 5. Catch all the action on Saskatchewan's home of Blue Jays baseball, AM 1190.
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0: Environment Canada has issued a yellow warning for heat for Weyburn and the surrounding area. With sunshine for today, southeast wind gusting to 40, increasing gusting to 60 near noon, and a high of 32. Clear skies this evening with a few clouds rolling in, bringing a slight chance of showers overnight and risk of a thunderstorm. Southeast wind gusting to 60 and a low of 16. Sunshine through the clouds tomorrow, a slight chance of showers early in the morning and risk of a thunderstorm. Those clouds will move out though. Southeast wind gusting to 60 and a high of 32. And sunshine into the weekend with a high of 36 on Thursday. Windy conditions and a high of 34 on Friday. And on Saturday, a high of 32 degrees. We're gathering all the news of the day and delivering it directly into your inbox. 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

It's Guy for that on Country 106.7. It's 7:40 Tuesday morning. I'm Dara. 32 degrees for our high. We're at 14 right now. We do have your full forecast in just a few. We're also going to celebrate some birthdays right after Ella Langley. It's Be Her.

0: Ella Langley, Be Her. It's on Country 106.7. Dara, it is 7:41 this Tuesday. Sun is shining. It's a little bit breezy out right now, which will hopefully kind of counteract that heat that we're going to be seeing. Expecting it to get up to about 32 degrees. We are under a heat warning. We have your full forecast in just a little bit. Right now, though, we've got some birthdays to celebrate, starting with a few celebrities. Singer Lenny Kravitz is 62. Lauryn Hill celebrating 51. I absolutely would have expected Lauryn Hill to be older than Lenny Kravitz. Don't ask me why. Hank Williams Jr. celebrating 77. Stevie Nicks is 78. And actress Helena Bonham Carter celebrating 60 today. Over to some local celebrities with the Country 106 Birthday Club. Happy birthday, Jacob Fleming from Grandma. Christopher C. celebrating. That one coming from all your friends and family. Happy 9th birthday, Everett McLaren. That one from Mom, Dad, Emerson, and Rio. And Jeremy Sim celebrating 20 today. That one from Grandma and Grandpa Johnson. And today's DQ cake goes to Everett McLaren. Happy birthday, Everett, and to everyone celebrating.
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3: A yellow heat warning is in effect for Weyburn and the surrounding area. With sunshine for today, some relief from southeast wind gusting to 60 near noon and a high of 32. A few clouds rolling in tonight with a slight chance of showers overnight and risk of a thunderstorm. Still have that great breeze from the southeast and a low of 16. A mix of sun and cloud with a slight chance of showers early in the morning tomorrow and risk of a thunderstorm, then clearing and a high of 32 and sunny with a high of 36 on Thursday. There's a lot happening in our community, and you won't miss a thing when you subscribe to the daily news on discoverweyburn.com. 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

0: Josh Ross, it's Scared of Getting Sober on Country 106.7. It's 7:51. I'm Dara. Tuesday is here. Sun is shining. We're expecting temperatures to reach about 32 degrees. Currently, closer to 15. Now, it is going to be windy, but hot. Fair warning for you there. We have your full forecast in just a few. First, let's check in with the school calendars. It is day 3 in the elementary schools. At Assiniboia Park, they have art club for white and green teams. There's also a grade 6 field trip and WCS new student night. And Legacy Park has grade 6 chess club, and they also have the grade 6 field trip as well. That's it for the kids. Enjoy it.
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2: Hearing from Environment Canada's warning and preparedness meteorologist Danielle Desjardins on staying safe in the current heat wave and results from last night's meeting of Weyburn City Council. It's all coming right up in just a few. You can also get the latest on Discover Weyburn.
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1: Good morning. I'm Marna McManus. Weyburn City Council last night discussing a discretionary use permit application connected to an open-air concert, which is planned for next week during the Saskatchewan Oil and Gas Show. Residents living near the venue raised concerns about loud music continuing late into the night, garbage left behind, and event-goers parking in residential neighborhoods. Councillors acknowledged the complaints, but noted the timing of the event would make it difficult to relocate.
2: I wish this had come to us a month ago, and we could have had a robust conversation here at council and also with all the parties involved.
1: That's Councillor John Corrigan. The permit conditions were amended to require all music to end by midnight. Council also committed to working with Weyburn Police to ensure conditions are enforced during the event. Innovation Saskatchewan is supporting innovation and entrepreneurship in the Southeast. Discover Weyburn's Natasha Weeb has the details.
3: A major investment is being made to support innovation and entrepreneurship in Southeast Saskatchewan. Innovation Saskatchewan has announced $149,000 in funding for the Southeast Tech Hub over the next 3 years. The money will go toward the organization's RISE program, aimed at helping rural startups overcome barriers and grow locally. SETH Executive Director Gord Moore says the investment shows rural Saskatchewan belongs at the center of the province's innovation future. The organization also continues to work on the planned Innovation Center for Energy Development, which would support applied research, workforce training, and attract new investment to the region. For Discover Weyburn News, I'm Natasha Weeb.
1: The Southeast is facing some extreme heat this week, with daytime highs forecasted well above the seasonal average. Environment Canada is reminding residents to take precautions to stay cool as the temperatures rise. This includes closing your curtains and making use of air conditioning and fans. Warning and preparedness meteorologist Danielle Desjardins says overheating causes more than discomfort.
4: When we spend a lengthy period of time in extreme heat, we're at risk of heat exhaustion or heat stroke. So definitely prudent to have an area you can get a bit of reprieve from the heat.
1: Early signs of heat exhaustion can include headache, nausea, dizziness, thirst, dark urine, and intense fatigue. Anyone experiencing these symptoms should stop what they're doing and drink water. Red and hot skin, confusion, and experiencing changes in consciousness are indicators of heat stroke, which is a medical emergency. 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
1: The Weyburn Beavers are just 3 days out from the Western Canadian Baseball League opening day. They'll host the Saskatoon Berries at Tom Lang Park this Thursday night to open the season at home. The excitement continues on Friday as the Beavers and Berries head to Carnduff for the Rural Roots Classic. Tickets are available online now. It was a tough night under the newly opened roof at Rogers Centre. The Toronto Blue Jays dropped their series opener to the visiting Miami Marlins by a score of 8-2. The pregame brought unwelcome news as starter Dylan Cease landed on the 15-day injured list and star slugger Vladimir Guerrero Jr. sat out with a sore elbow. On the mound, rookie Trey Yesavage battled hard through a career-high 6 2/3 innings, but the Miami bats proved too hot. Ernie Clement provided a bright spot for Toronto with a solo home run, while Yohendrick Piñongo drove in the Jays' only other run. The Jays are right back at it tonight to level the series with a first pitch just after 5. Catch all the action on Saskatchewan.

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0: Environment Canada has issued a yellow warning for heat for Weyburn and the surrounding area. With sunshine for today, southeast wind gusting to 40, increasing gusting to 60 near noon, and a high of 32. Clear skies this evening with a few clouds rolling in, bringing a slight chance of showers overnight and risk of a thunderstorm. Southeast wind gusting to 60 and a low of 16. Sunshine through the clouds tomorrow, a slight chance of showers early in the morning and risk of a thunderstorm. Those clouds will move out though. Southeast wind gusting to 60 and a high of 32. And sunshine into the weekend with a high of 36 on Thursday. Windy conditions and a high of 34 on Friday. And on Saturday, a high of 32 degrees. We're gathering all the news of the day and delivering it directly into your inbox. 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

0: John Morgan and Jason Aldean. It's Friends Like That on Country 106.7. I'm Dara. Good morning. Well, it is just after 8 o'clock a.m.
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0: Yes, we are taking things back to the Country 106 talk and text line today. That number is 306-848-1067. We'll play a round of higher or lower right now. Of course, these gift cards that you can be winning with the 25K payday, there are a number of sponsors from around the province that you can get gift cards from, including Jump.ca in Moose Jaw. So one thing that we're looking at right now from Jump.ca is a iPhone 17 Pro. This is brand new. It's got new center stage front camera, ultimate pro camera system, crazy battery life. This is a two-year plan. So is the price for this brand new iPhone 17 Pro higher or lower than $1,500? 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
11: A yellow heat warning is in effect for Weyburn and the surrounding area. With sunshine for today, some relief from southeast wind gusting to 60 near noon and a high of 32. A few clouds rolling in tonight with a slight chance of showers overnight and risk of a thunderstorm. Still have that great breeze from the southeast and a low of 16. A mix of sun and cloud with a slight chance of showers early in the morning tomorrow and risk of a thunderstorm, then clearing and a high of 32 and sunny with a high of 36 on Thursday. 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

0: Meet Your Mama. It's on Country 106.7. Dara, good morning. Well, we are continuing our 25K payday. Today's qualifier was Robert Pickering. Robert correctly figured out that the iPhone 17 Pro with exceptional performance, brand new camera, the whole nine yards from Jump.ca and Moose Jaw, the price was actually lower than $1,500. I know a lot of people were surprised. A lot of people said higher. So Robert is our next qualifier. We'll have another round of the 25K payday tomorrow morning.
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1: Good morning. I'm Marna McManus. Weyburn City Council approving several items during last night's regular meeting, including the appointment of a new bylaw enforcement officer. Kelly Laviolette, a casual communications officer with the Weyburn Police Service, was formally appointed to the role. Council approved the appointment unanimously. Councillors also debated a proposed SaskTel cell tower near Jubilee Park. Councillor Laura Morissette noted concerns by a nearby resident.
2: In the letter that came back from SaskTel to the resident, I understand cell towers have to go up somewhere, but I don't think this area is a good spot for it just because it is right along Jubilee Park.
1: Council ultimately voted 6-1 in favor of the project. The meeting wrapped up with community announcements, including reminders about Way Clean Week this week and the return of the Weyburn Beavers baseball season. We'll have more on that coming up in sports. New funding will support innovation here in the Southeast. Here's Discover Weyburn's Natasha Weeb with more.
3: 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Innovation Saskatchewan is investing $149,000 into Seth over 3 years to support its Rural Innovation Startup Ecosystem Program. The initiative helps entrepreneurs develop tech companies through mentorship, training, and intellectual property support. The benefits are expected to extend into industries including energy, mining, and critical minerals. Seth has also partnered with post-secondary institutions like Southeast College and the University of Regina to help build a skilled workforce in the region. The organization was named Project of the Year by the Saskatchewan Economic Development Alliance last November. 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
1: Well, daytime highs this time of year average around 21 degrees. A heat wave settling over the prairies has warranted a heat warning by Environment Canada. Warning and preparedness meteorologist Danielle Desjardins says precautions should be taken, including with pets.
4: The animals as well. We don't want to be leaving animals in vehicles at this time of year. They are not immune to the heat either.
1: Desjardins advises wearing sunscreen and lightweight clothing to reduce sun exposure and staying in a cool environment. Extreme head exposure can lead to heat exhaustion or heat stroke. Anyone experiencing heat exhaustion should stop what they're doing and drink water. Heat stroke is a medical emergency, and anyone experiencing symptoms should seek immediate medical attention. While waiting for medical attention, move the affected person to a cooler place, remove extra clothing, and apply cold water or ice packs to cool them down. For these stories and more, visit discoverweyburn.com.
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1: The countdown is on in the Western Canadian Baseball League for the Weyburn Beavers home opener on Thursday. They'll host the Saskatoon Berries at Tom Lang Park, with the excitement continuing on Friday as the Beavers and the Berries head to Carnduff for the Rural Roots Classic. Tickets are available now online. The Toronto Blue Jays are looking for a bounce-back win tonight as they continue their homestand against the Miami Marlins. Toronto is eager to split this series after dropping yesterday's opener 8-2. With the pitching rotation shuffled due to injuries, manager John Schneider is opting for a bullpen day. Right-hander Brandon Fisher gets the nod as the opener, looking to set the tone early before turning it over to the relief crew. The Jays are expecting to lean heavily on the bats of Ernie Clement, George Springer, and Alejandro Kirk to ignite the offense. Well, everyone keeps an eye on the on-deck circle to see if Vladdy Jr. can return to action. Miami counters with right-hand Sandy Alcantara. First pitch is just after 5. Catch all the action on Saskatchewan's home of Blue Jays baseball, AM 1190.
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1: Environment Canada has issued a yellow warning for heat for Weyburn and the surrounding area. With sunshine for today, southeast wind gusting to 40, increasing gusting to 60 near noon, and a high of 32. Clear skies this evening with a few clouds rolling in, bringing a slight chance of showers overnight and risk of a thunderstorm. Southeast wind gusting to 60 and a low of 16.

0: Sun shining through the clouds tomorrow. A slight chance of showers early in the morning and risk of a thunderstorm. Those clouds will move out, though. Southeast wind gusting to 60 and a high of 32. And sunshine into the weekend with a high of 36 on Thursday. Windy conditions and a high of 34 on Friday. And on Saturday, a high of 32 degrees. 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

Morgan Wallen, 20 cigarettes. It's on Country 106.7. Dara, it is 17 degrees right now. 32 is our high. We are under a heat warning. We have your full forecast in just a few. Right now, let's keep it going with Tucker Wetmore. It's Brunette.

0: Tucker Wetmore, Brunette. It's on Country 106.7. I'm Dara. It is 8:40 this Tuesday morning. 32 degrees is our high. We're at 17 right now. We have your full forecast in just a little bit. First, as you get ready to take on the day.
1: What's up, neighbor? What's up?
0: Well, there is Area 4 Garbage Pickup and Area 1 Recycling Pickup. It's Wing Night at the Legion. Blood Donor Clinic is in town, and over at the library, they have Little Explorers and a film night. They are watching NASA space documentaries. Ooh, that's going to be fun. That's what's up. We've got music in just a moment from Bailey Zimmerman.
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2: A yellow heat warning is in effect for Weyburn and the surrounding area. With sunshine for today, some relief from southeast wind gusting to 60 near noon and a high of 32. A few clouds rolling in tonight with a slight chance of showers overnight and risk of a thunderstorm. Still have that great breeze from the southeast and a low of 16. A mix of sun and cloud with a slight chance of showers early in the morning tomorrow and risk of a thunderstorm, then clearing and a high of 32. And sunny with a high of 36 on Thursday. 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

0: and Patrick's safe place to break. It's on Country 106.7. I'm Dara. It is 8:50 Tuesday morning. 32 degrees for our high. We're at 17 right now. We do have your full forecast in just a few moments. We're also going to hear music in just a little bit from John Party.
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2: A hot button topic coming up at last night's meeting of Weyburn City Council. Danielle Desjardins with Environment Canada shares on taking proper precautions in the heat. And in sports, the Toronto Blue Jays are looking to bounce back after dropping the first game in last night's series against the Marlins. Stay tuned.
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1: Good morning. I'm Marna McManus. Weyburn City Council dealing with some contentious topics during last night's regular meeting. Council approved a discretionary use permit for a new SaskTel monopole tower and equipment building, despite opposition from a nearby resident. The existing tower is located on the current Weyburn General Hospital, which is set to be decommissioned once the new hospital opens. City Councilor Laura Morissette raised concerns about the impact on nearby residents, but Councilor Ryan Janke cited improved cell service in the area.
2: Having seen the, thrilled to see the overwhelming number of people taking advantage of Lee Park, that sucks up a lot of spectrum space and does require that the nearby, and most of those people expect to be able to use their phones in the areas.
1: Councillors ultimately voted 6-1 in favor of the proposed location near Jubilee Park. Canadian Blood Services hosting a mobile clinic in Weyburn today at Knox Fellowship Hall. And since Weyburn has a long history of generous donators, appointments do fill up fast. However, residents looking to donate can check the Canadian Blood Services app or website for any last-minute appointments. Newly announced funding is set to benefit rural startups and investment in the region. Natasha Weeb has the details.
3: Innovation Saskatchewan is investing $149,000 into the Southeast Tech Hub to help grow the tech sector in Southeast Saskatchewan. The funding will be provided over 3 years and supports SETH's Rural Innovation Startup Ecosystem, or RISE program, which helps rural entrepreneurs launch and grow tech companies through mentorship, pitch opportunities, and business supports. Minister responsible for Innovation Saskatchewan, Warren Kading, says the investment will help strengthen industries and create high-quality jobs across the province. SETH also partners with Southeast College and the University of Regina to deliver technology training and improve access for rural and Indigenous students. For Discover Weyburn News, I'm Natasha Weeb.
1: A spring heat wave has prompted a heat warning by Environment Canada. Daytime highs are set to climb into the mid-30s, with overnight lows providing little reprieve, remaining in the high teens. Warning and preparedness meteorologist with Environment Canada, Danielle Desjardins, says taking proper precautions in the heat is essential.
4: When it comes to spending time outside in such heat, it's definitely prudent to wear sunscreen, wear a hat, and have a space where you can seek shelter from prolonged periods in the heat.
1: Older adults, people living alone, and people with certain medical conditions are at a greater risk than others, and they should be checked on regularly. Early signs of heat exhaustion include headache, nausea, dizziness, thirst, dark urine, and intense fatigue. If the skin becomes red and hot, the person becomes confused or experiences changes in consciousness, this can indicate heat stroke, which is a medical emergency. For these stories and more, visit discoverweyburn.com.
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0: Weyburn Beavers are just 3 days out from the Western Canadian Baseball League opening day. They'll host the Saskatoon Berries at Tom Lang Park this Thursday night to open the season at home. The excitement continues on Friday as the Beavers and Berries head to Carnduff for the Rural Roots Classic. Tickets are available online now. It was a tough night under the newly opened roof at Rogers Centre. The Toronto Blue Jays dropped their series opener to the visiting Miami Marlins by a score of 8-2. The pregame brought unwelcome news as starter Dylan Cease landed on the 15-day injured list and star slugger Vladimir Guerrero Jr. sat out with a sore elbow. On the mound, rookie Trey Yesavage battled hard through a career-high 6 2/3 innings, but the Miami bats proved too hot. Ernie Clement provided a bright spot for Toronto with a solo home run, while Yohendrick Piñongo drove in the Jays' only other run. The Jays are right back at it tonight to level the series with a first pitch just after 5. Catch all the action on Saskatchewan's home of Blue Jays baseball, AM 1190.
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0: Environment Canada has issued a yellow warning for heat for Weyburn and the surrounding area. With sunshine for today, southeast wind gusting to 40, increasing gusting to 60 near noon, and a high of 32. Clear skies this evening with a few clouds rolling in, bringing a slight chance of showers overnight and risk of a thunderstorm. Southeast wind gusting to 60 and a low of 16. Sunshine through the clouds tomorrow, a slight chance of showers early in the morning and risk of a thunderstorm. Those clouds will move out though. Southeast wind gusting to 60 and a high of 32. And sunshine into the weekend with a high of 36 on Thursday. Windy conditions and a high of 34 on Friday. And on Saturday, a high of 32 degrees. We're gathering all the news of the day and delivering it directly into your inbox. 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

Jade Eagleson, it's shaking in them boots. It's on Country 106.7. I'm Dara, just after 9 o'clock this Tuesday morning. We are under a heat warning. We have weather in just a few right now. It's Carter Faith.

0: Chris Buckman, 1-2-Step. It's on Country 106.7. Sun is shining. Dara, good morning. 32 degrees for our high. Yeah, it's going to be hot. We have your full forecast in just a few. We'll also hear from Lee Bryce.
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2: A yellow heat warning is in effect for Weyburn in the

0: surrounding area with sunshine for today. Some relief from southeast wind gusting to 60 near noon and a high of 32. A few clouds rolling in tonight with a slight chance of showers overnight and risk of a thunderstorm. Still have that great breeze from the southeast and a low of 16. A mix of sun and cloud with a slight chance of showers early in the morning tomorrow and risk of a thunderstorm, then clearing and a high of 32 and sunny with a high of 36 on Thursday. 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
5: A yellow heat warning is in effect for Weyburn and the surrounding area. With sunshine for today, some relief from southeast wind gusting to 60 near noon and a high of 32. A few clouds rolling in tonight with a slight chance of showers overnight and risk of a thunderstorm. Still have that great breeze from the southeast and a low of 16. A mix of sun and cloud with a slight chance of showers early in the morning tomorrow and risk of a thunderstorm, then clearing and a high of 32 and sunny with a high of 36 on Thursday. 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
1: Good morning. I'm Marna McManus. Weyburn City Council last night discussing a discretionary use permit application connected to an open-air concert, which is planned for next week during the Saskatchewan Oil and Gas Show. Residents living near the venue raised concerns about loud music continuing late into the night, garbage left behind, and event-goers parking in residential neighborhoods. Councillors acknowledged the complaints, but noted the timing of the event would make it difficult to relocate.
2: I wish this had come to us a month ago, and we could have had a robust conversation here at council and also with all the parties involved.
1: That's Councillor John Corrigan. The permit conditions were amended to require all music to end by midnight. Council also committed to working with Weyburn Police to ensure conditions are enforced during the event. Innovation Saskatchewan is supporting innovation and entrepreneurship in the Southeast. Discover Weyburn's Natasha Weeb has the details.
3: A major investment is being made to support innovation and entrepreneurship in Southeast Saskatchewan. Innovation Saskatchewan has announced $149,000 in funding for the Southeast Tech Hub over the next 3 years. The money will go toward the organization's RISE program, aimed at helping rural startups overcome barriers and grow locally. Seth Executive Director Gord Moore says the investment shows rural Saskatchewan belongs at the center of the province's innovation future. The organization also continues to work on the planned Innovation Center for Energy Development, which would support applied research, workforce training, and attract new investment to the region. For Discover Weyburn News, I'm Natasha Weeb.
1: The Southeast is facing some extreme heat this week, with daytime highs forecasted well above the seasonal average. Environment Canada is reminding residents to take precautions to stay cool as the temperatures rise. This includes closing your curtains and making use of air conditioning and fans. Warning and preparedness meteorologist Danielle Desjardins says overheating causes more than discomfort.
4: When we spend a lengthy period of time in extreme heat, we're at risk of heat exhaustion or heat stroke. So definitely prudent to have an area you can get a bit of reprieve from the heat.
1: Early signs of heat exhaustion can include headache, nausea, dizziness, thirst, dark urine, and intense fatigue. 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
1: The countdown is on in the Western Canadian Baseball League. For the Weyburn Beavers home opener on Thursday, they'll host the Saskatoon Berries at Tom Lang Park, with the excitement continuing on Friday as the Beavers and the Berries head to Carnduff for the Rural Roots Classic. Tickets are available now online. The Toronto Blue Jays are looking for a bounce-back win tonight as they continue their home stand against the Miami Marlins. Toronto is eager to split the series after dropping yesterday's opener 8-2. With the pitching rotation shuffled due to injuries, manager John Schneider is opting for a bullpen day. Right-hander Brandon Fisher gets the nod as the opener, looking to set the tone early before turning it over to the relief crew. The Jays are expecting to lean heavily on the bats of Ernie Clement, George Springer, and Alejandro Kirk to ignite the offense, while everyone keeps an eye on the on-deck circle to see if Vladdy Jr. can return to action. Miami counters with right-hand Sandy Alcantara. First pitch is just after 5. Catch all the action on Saskatchewan's home of Blue Jays baseball, AM 1190.
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1: Environment Canada has issued a yellow warning for heat for Weyburn and the surrounding area. With sunshine for today, southeast wind gusting to 40, increasing gusting to 60 near noon, and a high of 32. Clear skies this evening with a few clouds rolling in, bringing a slight chance of showers overnight and risk of a thunderstorm.

0: storm. Southeast wind gusting to 60 and a low of 16. Sun shining through the clouds tomorrow. A slight chance of showers early in the morning and risk of a thunderstorm. Those clouds will move out, though. Southeast wind gusting to 60 and a high of 32. And sunshine into the weekend with a high of 36 on Thursday. Windy conditions and a high of 34 on Friday. And on Saturday, a high of 32 degrees. 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
8: A yellow heat warning is in effect for Weyburn and the surrounding area. With sunshine for today, some relief from southeast wind gusting to 60 near noon and a high of 32. A few clouds rolling in tonight with a slight chance of showers overnight and risk of a thunderstorm. Still have that great breeze from the southeast and a low of 16. A mix of sun and cloud with a slight chance of showers early in the morning tomorrow and risk of a thunderstorm, then clearing and a high of 32 and sunny with a high of 36 on Thursday. 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
7: A yellow heat warning is in effect for Weyburn and the surrounding area. With sunshine for today, some relief from southeast wind gusting to 60 near noon and a high of 32. A few clouds rolling in tonight with a slight chance of showers overnight and risk of a thunderstorm. Still have that great breeze from the southeast and a low of 16. A mix of sun and cloud with a slight chance of showers early in the morning tomorrow and risk of a thunderstorm, then clearing and a high of 32 and sunny with a high of 36 on Thursday.

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1: Good morning. I'm Marna McManus. Weyburn City Council approving several items during last night's regular meeting, including the appointment of a new bylaw enforcement officer. Kelly Laviolette, a casual communications officer with the Weyburn Police Service, was formally appointed to the role. Council approved the appointment unanimously. Councillors also debated a proposed SaskTel cell tower near Jubilee Park. Councillor Laura Morissette noted concerns by a nearby resident.
2: I read the letter that came back from SaskTel to the resident. I understand cell towers have to go up somewhere, but I don't think this area is a good spot for it just because it is right along Jubilee Park.
1: Council ultimately voted 6-1 in favor of the project. The meeting wrapped up with community announcements, including reminders about Way Clean Week this week and the return of the Weyburn Beavers baseball season. We'll have more on that coming up in sports. New funding will support innovation here in the Southeast. Here's Discover Weyburn's Natasha Weeb with more.
3: 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Innovation Saskatchewan is investing $149,000 into SETH over 3 years to support its Rural Innovation Startup Ecosystem Program. The initiative helps entrepreneurs develop tech companies through mentorship, training, and intellectual property support. The benefits are expected to extend into industries including energy, mining, and critical minerals. SETH has also partnered with post-secondary institutions like Southeast College and the University of Regina to help build a skilled workforce in the region. The organization was named Project of the Year by the Saskatchewan Economic Development Alliance last November. 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
1: Well, daytime highs this time of year average around 21 degrees. A heat wave settling over the prairies has warranted a heat warning by Environment Canada. Warning and preparedness meteorologist Danielle Desjardins says precautions should be taken, including with pets.
4: The animals as well, we don't want to be leaving animals in vehicles at this time of year. They are not immune to the heat either.
1: Desjardins advises wearing sunscreen and lightweight clothing to reduce sun exposure and staying in a cool environment. Extreme head exposure can lead to heat exhaustion or heat stroke. 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Heat stroke is a medical emergency, and anyone experiencing symptoms should seek immediate medical attention. While waiting for medical attention, move the affected person to a cooler place, remove extra clothing, and apply cold water or ice packs to cool them down. For these stories and more, visit discoverweyburn.com.
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1: The Weyburn Beavers are just 3 days out from the Western Canadian Baseball League opening day. They'll host the Saskatoon Berries at Tom Lang Park this Thursday night to open the season at home. The excitement continues on Friday as the Beavers and Berries head to Carnduff for the Rural Roots Classic. Tickets are available online now. It was a tough night under the newly opened roof at Rogers Centre. The Toronto Blue Jays dropped their series opener to the visiting Miami Marlins by a score of 8-2. The pregame brought unwelcome news as starter Dylan Cease landed on the 15-day injured list and star slugger Vladimir Guerrero Jr. sat out

0: With a sore elbow on the mound, rookie Treya Savage battled hard through a career-high 6 2/3 innings, but the Miami bats proved too hot. Ernie Clement provided a bright spot for Toronto with a solo home run, while Yohendrick Piñongo drove in the Jays' only other run. The Jays are right back at it tonight to level the series with a first pitch just after 5. Catch all the action on Saskatchewan's home of Blue Jays baseball, AM 1190.
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0: Environment Canada has issued a yellow warning for heat for Weyburn and the surrounding area. With sunshine for today, southeast wind gusting to 40, increasing gusting to 60 near noon, and a high of 32. Clear skies this evening with a few clouds rolling in, bringing a slight chance of showers overnight and risk of a thunderstorm. Southeast wind gusting to 60 and a low of 16. Sunshine through the clouds tomorrow, a slight chance of showers early in the morning and risk of a thunderstorm. Those clouds will move out, though. Southeast wind gusting to 60 and a high of 32. And sunshine into the weekend with a high of 36 on Thursday. Windy conditions and a high of 34 on Friday. And on Saturday, a high of 32 degrees. 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
4: A yellow heat warning is in effect for Weyburn and the surrounding area. With sunshine for today, some relief from southeast wind gusting to 60 near noon and a high of 32. A few clouds rolling in tonight with a slight chance of showers overnight and risk of a thunderstorm. Still have that great breeze from the southeast and a low of 16. A mix of sun and cloud with a slight chance of showers early in the morning tomorrow and risk of a thunderstorm, then clearing and a high of 32 and sunny with a high of 36 on Thursday. 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
1: A yellow heat warning is in effect for Weyburn and the surrounding area. With sunshine for today, some relief from southeast wind gusting to 60 near noon and a high of 32. A few clouds rolling in tonight with a slight chance of showers overnight and risk of a thunderstorm. Still have that great breeze from the southeast and a low of 16. A mix of sun and cloud with a slight chance of showers early in the morning tomorrow and risk of a thunderstorm, then clearing and a high of 32 and sunny with a high of 36 on Thursday. There's a lot happening in our community, and you won't miss a thing when you subscribe to the daily news on discoverweyburn.com. I'm Marna McManus.
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0: be much greater.
1: The cuts are largely to Agriculture and Agri-Food Canada's research budget and research stations across the country. It would be cutting 7 research stations, saving really a very small amount of money in relative terms, and yet having an outsized impact on agricultural research, and that would be significant for our future in this country.
0: These cuts would save the government roughly $140 million, but would close the doors of 7 research facilities across Canada, including the Research and Development Center located in Swift Current. For Golden West, I'm Dylan Fiesel.
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1: Good afternoon. I'm Natasha Weeb. The Saskatchewan Court of Appeal has ordered a new trial for Stacey Duke on some sexual offense convictions involving a teenage boy. Marna McManus has more.
2: Former ViBank Regional School Educational Assistant Stacey Duke was convicted last year on multiple charges, including sexual exploitation and child luring, involving two 17-year-old boys. She was sentenced to 28 months in prison. Appeal court judges upheld convictions involving one victim, finding clear evidence Duke held a position of trust. However, the court ruled the jury was not properly instructed on whether that same relationship of trust existed with the second victim, who had left the school years earlier. Duke must now surrender to Weyburn RCMP to continue serving her sentence on the upheld convictions. For Discover Weyburn News, I'm Marna McManus.
1: The Innovate Rural Festival and Forum has been underway at Southeast College's Estevan campus, bringing together people from across Canada to talk about innovation. Executive Director of the Southeast Tech Hub, Gordon Moore, says the event combines technology discussions with arts and community ideas.
3: Right across Canada, who are all doing work in community to make the community stronger, better, more jobs, what have you. We have all these different players, federal government, provincial government here, and that's the conversation that we need to have.
1: The Innovate Rural Festival has attracted participants from across the country, including all four western provinces, Ontario, Quebec, and Newfoundland. A strong turnout over the weekend for the Walleye Classic at Main Prize Regional Park. Anglers from across the prairies took part in a two-day event on Rafferty Reservoir as the competition continues to draw new and returning teams. Tournament Chair Ralph Smart says the event is becoming easier to manage.
4: This year is our fourth annual, so we're getting a little more rehearsed on what it takes to run a tournament of this scale. We have teams from Manitoba, Saskatchewan, and Alberta, so people travel a long piece to see just how good our fishing is. Mother Nature makes a huge difference when it comes to fishing. We've struggled with wind and rain, you know, this spring, and luckily this weekend was perfect.
1: Curtis Sanguin and Scott Brown of Weyburn finished in first place. It's May Clay Month at the Spark Center, and this year, Weyburn's pre-K to grade 6 students have been making snails, taking their own creative liberties with the process for unique outcomes. Some of the grade 2s and 3s from Legacy Park Elementary School share what they enjoy about May Clay.
5: My favorite part about painting it is because, like, it, like, turns shiny after.
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1: The U-17 Weyburn Panther Drilling Thrashers lacrosse team earned a 12-7 win over Regina Chaos Blue last night. Goals by Xavier Pell, Aria Lasco, and two from Shiloh Mickler gave the Thrashers an early lead, ending the first frame up 4-3. Pell added another alongside Ronan Ponto in the second period, but the Thrashers entered the third trailing 6-7. But the team rallied hard with six goals in the third period, including efforts from Macy Patterson, Ponto, Pell, and Chloe Tuxerer. Defense allowed no goals for Regina in the final frame, leading to the 12-7 result. Coming up in minor lacrosse tonight, the undefeated U-11 Weyburn Young Fellows Thrashers host the Moose Jaw Mustangs Black at 6, and the U-13 Weyburn Young's Equipment Thrashers entertain the Regina Chaos Blue at 7. The Toronto Blue Jays continue in their series against the Miami Marlins at Rogers Centre tonight. The Jays are looking to rebound after an 8-2 loss last night. Braden Fisher will have the start for Toronto against Sandy Alcantara for the Marlins. The game begins just after 5. Catch all the action on Saskatchewan's home of Blue Jays baseball, AM 1190.
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1: A heat warning is in effect for Weyburn and the surrounding area. Mostly sun in the sky this afternoon with southeast wind gusting to 60, high 32. Clearing this evening before becoming partly cloudy with a slight chance of showers and risk of a thunderstorm overnight. Wind persisting to gust to 60 with a low of 16. A mix of sun and clouds in the sky tomorrow with a slight chance of

0: showers and risk of a thunderstorm early in the morning, clearing up before noon with southeast wind gusting to 60 and a high of 32. Sunshine on Thursday with a high of 36. It'll be windy on Friday with sunny skies and a high of 34, and sunshine on Saturday with a high of 32. 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

0: Dylan Scott, What'll Never Have. Hey, I'm Sharon Church. Oh, we're getting into prime field trip season. What are your favorite field trip memories? I've never enjoyed camping, like ever. So imagine my delight when I found out that students were not permitted to go on the grade 8 camping trip if their homework wasn't done. I've never been more motivated to not do my homework in all my life. Like, have a great time in the woods, guys. Me and Doug will be kicking it here with Mrs. LaRue playing Oregon Trail on the computer for 2 days. Yeah, that's my favorite field trip memory.
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0: It's important to stay hydrated this week as a heat warning is in effect for much of southern Saskatchewan. This afternoon, we'll see mostly sunny skies with wind gusting to 60, high 32, becoming partly cloudy this evening with a slight chance of showers overnight, risk of a thunderstorm and low of 16. Sun shining through the clouds tomorrow with a slight chance of showers early on and risk of a thunderstorm, clearing up later in the morning with wind gusting to 60 and a high of 32, and sunshine on Thursday with a high of 36. 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

driving tips to save gas during a fuel crisis. I just came across this article. We'll chat about these tips after Luke Bryan. But first, here's Sully Burrows. Put it on me.

0: save gas during a fuel crisis. That's an article I just came across. Hey, I'm Sharon Church. The first tip, drive less. Well, okay, well, obviously, here are the rest of the tips. Ease up on the accelerator and avoid excessive braking. That means no jerky stops and starts. I guess I won't be allowed to drive then. Apparently, we should be filling up in the cooler parts of the day, like at sunrise, when the gas is more dense. Also, those storage boxes on top of your car or the bike rack at the back, if you're not using them, you got to take them off. Aerodynamic drag. Yep, it's a drag and can increase fuel consumption by as much as 20%. You're supposed to monitor your tire pressure as well. Underinflated tires wastes a lot of gas. And consider not turning on your AC. Yeah, I won't be doing that. But everything else is pretty manageable, though.
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6: It's time to get the AC running as a spring heat wave has warranted a heat warning. It'll be mostly sunny this afternoon with wind gusting to 60 and a high of 32. Some clouds moving in this evening with a slight chance of showers and risk of a thunderstorm overnight, low 16. A mix of sun and clouds in the sky tomorrow with a slight chance of showers early on and risk of a thunderstorm, clearing up before noon with wind gusting to 60 and a high of 32. And Thursday we'll see sunshine and a high of 36. Sun or storm, find the area's official forecast and stream us anywhere on the Discover Weyburn app. I'm Natasha Weed.
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0: 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Hey, I'm Sharon Church. It's always a fun day when the street sweepers make it past your house. That's what passes for entertainment around my place. And if you can look past the giant potholes, the street looks like $1 million. Stick around, Zach Top. Good times and tan lines coming up.
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1: Good afternoon. I'm Natasha Weeb. A new trial has been ordered for Stacey Duke related to sexual offenses against two teenage boys. Marna McManus has more.
2: Former ViBank Regional School Educational Assistant Stacey Duke will face a new trial on some charges after a Saskatchewan Court of Appeal ruling. Duke had been convicted of sexual exploitation, child luring, and making explicit material available to a child involving two 17-year-old boys. Appeal court judges found convictions involving one victim were supported by clear evidence of a position of trust. However, the court found problems with the jury instructions tied to charges involving another victim who'd left the school nearly 3 years before the incidents occurred. Despite the new trial order, Duke must continue serving time on the convictions that were upheld. For Discover Weyburn News, I'm Marna McManus.
1: Day two of the Innovate Rural Festival is happening in Estevan today at the Southeast College campus. Organizer Gordon Moore, executive director of the Southeast Tech Hub, says the event is about helping rural communities adapt and thrive.
3: So what people will get out of this is if you're from a different rural community or you're from Estevan or Weyburn, hear what other communities are doing and how they're approaching all this innovation and disruption and bring it back to you, to your own community, and take these lessons learned.
1: This is the third year of the event, which brings together representatives from rural communities across the country. The fourth annual walleye tournament at Main Prize Regional Park wasn't just about the leaderboard, as young anglers had their own moments to shine over the weekend. Families took part in the event alongside experienced competitors, helping create a welcoming atmosphere both on and off the water. Co-organizer Michelle Smart says one returning participant made the most of the opportunity this year.
4: Yes, we were really excited. Jake and his dad have come to the tournament every year that we've had it. And he caught his biggest fish today, over 7 pounds, and he was super proud and happy. And we're always glad to encourage kids and fishing, that's for sure.
1: The tournament continues to encourage youth involvement as it grows year over year. Throughout May, Clay Month at the Spark Center, Weyburn Elementary School students have been turning lumps of clay into snails of all colors and purposes. We heard from some of the grade 2s and 3s from Legacy Park last week.
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3: I wanted the big snail to have a baby, so then I thought of having it.
4: And they added a baby snail in there.
5: You gotta, like, go from the tutorials, but you can put, like, one decoration.
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7: The U17 Weyburn Panther Drilling Thrashers lacrosse team earned a 12-7 win over Regina Chaos Blue last night. Goals by Xavier Pell, Aria Lasco, and two from Shiloh Mickler gave the Thrashers an early lead, ending the first frame up 4-3. Pell added another alongside Ronan Ponto in the second period, but the Thrashers entered the third trailing 6-7. But the team rallied hard with six goals in the third period, including efforts from Macy Patterson, Ponto, Pell, and Chloe Tuxerer. Defense allowed no goals for Regina in the final frame, leading to the 12-7 result. Coming up in minor lacrosse tonight, the undefeated U11 Weyburn Young Fellows Thrashers host the Moose Jaw Mustangs Black at 6, and the U13 Weyburn Young's Equipment Thrashers entertain the Regina Chaos Blue at 7. The Toronto Blue Jays continue in their series against the Miami Marlins at Rogers Centre tonight. The Jays are looking to rebound after an 8-2 loss last night. Braden Fisher will have the start for Toronto against Sandy Alcantara for the Marlins. The game begins just after 5. Catch all the action on Saskatchewan's home of Blue Jays baseball, AM 1190.
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7: A heat warning is in effect for Weyburn and the surrounding area. Mostly sun in the sky this afternoon with southeast wind gusting to 60, high 32. Clearing this evening before becoming partly cloudy with a slight chance of showers and risk of a thunderstorm overnight. Wind persisting to gust to 60 with a low of 16. A mix of sun and clouds in the sky tomorrow with a slight chance of showers and risk of a thunderstorm early in the morning. Clearing up before noon with southeast wind gusting to 60 and a high of 32. Sunshine on Thursday with a high of 36. It'll be windy on Friday with sunny skies and a high of 34. And sunshine on Saturday with a high of 32. 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

Kissel Airwaves. Good afternoon. Happy Tuesday. I'm Sharon Church. Dean Brody, A Man Without a Woman up ahead. But first, here's Bailey Zimmerman, Chevy Silverado.

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2: It's important to stay hydrated this week as a heat warning is in effect for much of southern Saskatchewan. This afternoon, we'll see mostly sunny skies with wind gusting to 60, high 32. Becoming partly cloudy this evening with a slight chance of showers overnight, risk of a thunderstorm and low of 16. Sun shining through the clouds tomorrow with a slight chance of showers early on and risk of a thunderstorm. Clearing up later in the morning with wind gusting to 60 and a high of 32. And sunshine on Thursday with a high of 36. Stay weather ready. 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
2: It's time to get the AC running as a spring heat wave has warranted a heat warning. It'll be mostly sunny this afternoon with wind gusting to 60 and a high of 32. Some clouds moving in this evening with a slight chance of showers and risk of a thunderstorm overnight, low 16. A mix of sun and clouds in the sky tomorrow with a slight chance of showers early on and risk of a thunderstorm, clearing up before noon with wind gusting to 60 and a high of 32. And Thursday we'll see sunshine and a high of 36. Sun or storm, find the area's official forecast and stream us anywhere on the Discover Weyburn app. I'm Natasha Weed.
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0: Garth Brooks standing outside the fire. Hey, I'm Sharon Church, and it's now time for your sort of sports report. Well, no win for Montreal last night, but they did go to overtime again. Habs went over 29 minutes without a shot on goal. That'll cost you the game every time. 3-2, Hurricanes win. They lead the series 2-1. And tonight could be elimination night for Colorado. Vegas leads the series 3-0.
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1: Good afternoon. I'm Natasha Weeb. A new trial has been ordered for former educational assistant Stacey Duke. Marna McManus has more.
2: A new trial has been ordered for former educational assistant Stacey Duke following an appeal of her sexual offense convictions. The Saskatchewan Court of Appeal ruled while some convictions involving one victim will stand, charges connected to another victim must be retried, as jurors were not given adequate guidance about whether Duke remained in a position of trust over the teen at the time of the offenses. Duke worked at Vibank Regional School and was sentenced last year to 28 months in prison. A publication ban remains in place, protecting the identities of the victim. Duke is also still required to register on the National Sex Offender Registry. For Discover Weyburn News, I'm Marna McManus.
1: A unique national conversation has been happening at the Southeast College Estevan campus, the Innovate Rural Festival and Forum. Gordon Moore is the executive director of Southeast Tech Hub.
3: The cool thing about this right now, it's our third year, and when I did my presentation and I asked people from each province to put your hand up, you could see that we had representation from all four Western provinces, and we also had Ontario, we also have Quebec, and we also have Newfoundland.
1: Moore says attendees include representatives from the provincial and federal government and notes the event helps spark conversation among attendees, including learning how people from other rural communities integrate technology. Anglers battled it out over the weekend on Rafferty Reservoir for the walleye tournament at Main Prize Regional Park. Several teams stayed within striking distance heading into the final weigh-in, making for a tight finish among the top contenders. Tournament chair Ralph Smart.
4: Top winners, Curtis Sanguin and Scott Brown from Weyburn, with a combined total weight of 37.8 pounds. And second place, Aaron Tolles and Dallas Tolles, local guys here from Mydale, with a top weight of 34.9 pounds. And in third place was Nate Smart and Cody Gallipo, with a combined weight of 34.14 pounds over 2 days.
1: Smart says the event continues to draw strong competition from across the region. An army of clay snails have been under production at the Spark Center this month, part of the city's May Clay program. A grade 2-3 classroom from Legacy Park Elementary School last week shared with

0: us what they enjoy about the creative process.
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0: The U17 Weyburn Panther Drilling Thrashers lacrosse team earned a 12-7 win over Regina Chaos Blue last night. Goals by Xavier Pell, Aria Lasco, and two from Shiloh Mickler gave the Thrashers an early lead, ending the first frame up 4-3. Pell added another alongside Ronan Ponto in the second period, but the Thrashers entered the third trailing 6-7. But the team rallied hard with six goals in the third period, including efforts from Macy Patterson, Ponto, Pell, and Chloe Tuxerer. Defense allowed no goals for Regina in the final frame, leading to the 12-7 result. Coming up in minor lacrosse tonight, the undefeated U11 Weyburn Young Fellows Thrashers host the Moose Jaw Mustangs Black at 6, and the U13 Weyburn Young's Equipment Thrashers entertain the Regina Chaos Blue at 7. The Toronto Blue Jays continue in their series against the Miami Marlins at Rogers Centre tonight. The Jays are looking to rebound after an 8-2 loss last night. Braden Fisher will have the start for Toronto against Sandy Alcantara for the Marlins. The game begins just after 5. Catch all the action on Saskatchewan's home of Blue Jays baseball, AM 1190.
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0: A heat warning is in effect for Weyburn and the surrounding area. Mostly sun in the sky this afternoon with southeast wind gusting to 60, high 32. Clearing this evening before becoming partly cloudy with a slight chance of showers and risk of a thunderstorm overnight. Wind persisting to gust to 60 with a low of 16. A mix of sun and clouds in the sky tomorrow with a slight chance of showers and risk of a thunderstorm early in the morning. Clearing up before noon with southeast wind gusting to 60 and a high of 32. Sunshine on Thursday with a high of 36. It'll be windy on Friday with sunny skies and a high of 34. And sunshine on Saturday with a high of 32. 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
1: Josh Ross, Scared of Getting Sober. I'm Sharon Church. Ella Langley, Be Her, up ahead. But first, here's the Nitty Gritty Dirt Band, Cadillac Ranch.

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6: It's important to stay hydrated this week as a heat warning is in effect for much of southern Saskatchewan. This afternoon we'll see mostly sunny skies with wind gusting to 60, high 32. Becoming partly cloudy this evening with a slight chance of showers overnight, risk of a thunderstorm and low of 16. Sunshine through the clouds tomorrow with a slight chance of showers early on and risk of a thunderstorm. Clearing up later in the morning with wind gusting to 60 and a high of 32. And sunshine on Thursday with a high of 36. Stay weather ready. 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
8: It's time to get the AC running as a spring heat wave has warranted a heat warning. It'll be mostly sunny this afternoon with wind gusting to 60 and a high of 32. Some clouds moving in this evening with a slight chance of showers and risk of a thunderstorm overnight, low 16. A mix of sun and clouds in the sky tomorrow with a slight chance of showers early on and risk of a thunderstorm. Clearing up before noon with wind gusting to 60 and a high of 32. And Thursday we'll see sunshine and a high of 36. Sun or storm, find the area's official forecast and stream us anywhere on the Discover Weyburn app. I'm Natasha Weed.
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0: anytime soon. Here's something new to add to your travel anxiety list. Hey, I'm Sharon Church. Canadian travelers are being warned after a rise in luggage tag switching at airports. Apparently, scammers can swap luggage tags in seconds, making it look like you own a suitcase packed with illegal substances. And yes, that innocent someone could be you. Experts are now recommending travelers take photos of their luggage before checking their bags, make bags easy to recognize with bright straps or stickers, and even consider using tracking devices inside their suitcases, which means your airport checklist now includes your passport, boarding pass, snacks for the kids, and then making sure your luggage looks too weird to steal, I guess. Definitely one of those good to know before summer travel season stories.
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1: Good afternoon. I'm Natasha Weeb. The Saskatchewan Court of Appeal has ordered a new trial for Stacey Duke on some sexual offense convictions involving a teenage boy. Marna McManus has more.
2: Former ViBank Regional School Educational Assistant Stacey Duke was convicted last year on multiple charges, including sexual exploitation and child luring, involving two 17-year-old boys. She was sentenced to 28 months in prison. Appeal court judges upheld convictions involving one victim, finding clear evidence Duke held a position of trust. However, the court ruled the jury was not properly instructed on whether that same relationship of trust existed.

0: existed with the second victim, who had left the school years earlier. Duke must now surrender to Weyburn RCMP to continue serving her sentence on the upheld convictions. For Discover Weyburn News, I'm Marna McManus.
1: The Innovate Rural Festival and Forum has been underway at Southeast College's Estevan campus, bringing together people from across Canada to talk about innovation. Executive Director of the Southeast Tech Hub, Gordon Moore, says the event combines technology discussions with arts and community ideas.
2: Right across Canada, who are all doing work in community to make the community stronger, better, more jobs, what have you. We have all these different players, federal government, provincial government here, and that's the conversation that we need to have.
1: The Innovate Rural Festival has attracted participants from across the country, including all four western provinces, Ontario, Quebec, and Newfoundland. A strong turnout over the weekend for the Walleye Classic at Main Prize Regional Park. Anglers from across the prairies took part in a two-day event on Rafferty Reservoir as the competition continues to draw new and returning teams. Tournament Chair Ralph Smart says the event is becoming easier to manage.
3: This year is our fourth annual, so we're getting a little more rehearsed on what it takes to run a tournament of this scale. We have teams from Manitoba, Saskatchewan, and Alberta, so people traveled a long piece to see just how good our fishing is. Mother Nature makes a huge difference when it comes to fishing. We've struggled with wind and rain, you know, this spring, and luckily this weekend was perfect.
1: Curtis Sanguin and Scott Brown of Weyburn finished in first place. It's May Clay Month at the Spark Center, and this year, Weyburn's pre-K to grade 6 students have been making snails, taking their own creative liberties with the process for unique outcomes. Some of the grade 2s and 3s from Legacy Park Elementary School share what they enjoy about May Clay.
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1: The U17 Weyburn Panther Drilling Thrashers lacrosse team earned a 12-7 win over Regina Chaos Blue last night. Goals by Xavier Pell, Aria Lasco, and two from Shiloh Mickler gave the Thrashers an early lead, ending the first frame up 4-3. Pell added another alongside Ronan Ponto in the second period, but the Thrashers entered the third trailing 6-7. But the team rallied hard with six goals in the third period, including efforts from Macy Patterson, Ponto, Pell, and Chloe Tuxerer. Defense allowed no goals for Regina in the final frame, leading to the 12-7 result. Coming up in minor lacrosse tonight, the undefeated U11 Weyburn Young Fellows Thrashers host the Moose Jaw Mustangs Black at 6, and the U13 Weyburn Young's Equipment Thrashers entertain the Regina Chaos Blue at 7. The Toronto Blue Jays continue in their series against the Miami Marlins at Rogers Center tonight. The Jays are looking to rebound after an 8-2 loss last night. Braden Fisher will have the start for Toronto against Sandy Alcantara for the Marlins. The game begins just after 5. Catch all the action on Saskatchewan's home of Blue Jays baseball, AM 1190.
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1: A heat warning is in effect for Weyburn and the surrounding area. Mostly sun in the sky this afternoon with southeast wind gusting to 60, high 32. Clearing this evening before becoming partly cloudy with a slight chance of showers and risk of a thunderstorm overnight. Wind persisting to gust to 60 with a low of 16. A mix of sun and clouds in the sky tomorrow with a slight chance of showers and risk of a thunderstorm early in the morning. Clearing up before noon with southeast wind gusting to 60 and a high of 32. Sunshine on Thursday with a high of 36. It'll be windy on Friday with sunny skies and a high of 34, and sunshine on Saturday with a high of 32. 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

Rebecca Wetmore, brunette, Hampshire and Church. Do you suffer from seasonal allergies? If so, this is not your year, because the cooler weather this spring delayed the release of early spring pollen, and now it's colliding with the late spring release, creating a pollen bomb. That's what they're calling it. It's a pollen bomb. Even people who don't normally suffer with allergies are noticing more sniffles and itchy eyes.

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9: It's important to stay hydrated this week as a heat warning is in effect for much of southern Saskatchewan. This afternoon, we'll see mostly sunny skies with wind gusting to 60, high 32. Becoming partly cloudy this evening with a slight chance of showers overnight, risk of a thunderstorm and low of 16. Sun shining through the clouds tomorrow with a slight chance of showers early on and risk of a thunderstorm. Clearing up later in the morning with wind gusting to 60 and a high of 32. And sunshine on Thursday with a high of 36. Stay weather ready. 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

0: Lies, lies, lies. I'm Sharon Church. Today is World Redhead Day. Do you know a ginger? Do you love a ginger? I do. I love three gingers. All three of my children have, well, a tinge of ginge. They're not full-blown redheads, I would say. It's like strawberry blonde to red. So they have a tinge of ginge. Red hair is the rarest natural hair color in the world, occurring in less than 2% of the global population. And I hear it's supposed to be declining, although I actually know quite a bit of redheads. Again, my three included. When my son was born, though, there was a time where people made fun of gingers. And I remember one sweet lady, when I took the little bonnet off my little baby boy, said, "Oh no, he's got red hair." I'm like, excuse me. I love his hair. Thank you very much. So happy World Redhead Day.
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12: It's time to get the AC running as a spring heat wave has warranted a heat warning. It'll be mostly sunny this afternoon with wind gusting to 60 and a high of 32. Some clouds moving in this evening with a slight chance of showers and risk of a thunderstorm overnight, low 16. A mix of sun and clouds in the sky tomorrow with a slight chance of showers early on and risk of a thunderstorm. Clearing up before noon with wind gusting to 60 and a high of 32. And Thursday we'll see sunshine and a high of 36. Sun or storm, find the area's official forecast and stream us anywhere on the Discover Weyburn app. I'm Natasha Wee.
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0: Wriggling Taillight This Town. I'm Sharon Church. We're going to take just a little break from the tunes, but we'll get you back into the music before 4 o'clock. Zach McPhee, Smoke on the Way, and Megan Maroney, 6 months later, coming up next.
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2: 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And in sports, the Toronto Blue Jays continuing their series against the Miami Marlins. 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
1: Good afternoon. I'm Natasha Weeb. A new trial has been ordered for Stacey Duke related to sexual offenses against two teenage boys. Marna McManus has more.
2: Former ViBank Regional School Educational Assistant Stacey Duke will face a new trial on some charges after a Saskatchewan Court of Appeal ruling. Duke had been convicted of sexual exploitation, child luring, and making explicit material available to a child involving two 17-year-old boys. Appeal court judges found convictions involving one victim were supported by clear evidence of a position of trust. However, the court found problems with the jury instructions tied to charges involving another victim who'd left the school nearly 3 years before the incidents occurred. Despite the new trial order, Duke must continue serving time on the convictions that were upheld. For Discover Weyburn News, I'm Marna McManus.
1: Day two of the Innovate Rural Festival is happening in Estevan today at the Southeast College campus. Organizer Gordon Moore, executive director of the Southeast Tech Hub, says the event is about helping rural communities adapt and thrive.
3: So what people will get out of this is if you're from a different rural community or you're from Estevan or Weyburn, hear what other communities are doing and how they're approaching all this innovation and disruption and bring it back to you, to your own community, and take these lessons learned.
1: This is the third year of the event, which brings together representatives from rural communities across the country. The fourth annual walleye tournament at Main Prize Regional Park wasn't just about the leaderboard, as young anglers had their own moments to shine over the weekend. Families took part in the event alongside experienced competitors, helping create a welcoming atmosphere both on and off the water. Co-organizer Michelle Smart says one returning participant made the most of the opportunity this year.
4: Yes, we were really excited. Jake and his dad have come to the tournament every year that we've had it. And he caught his biggest fish today, over 7 pounds, and he was super proud and happy. And we're always glad to encourage kids and fishing, that's for sure.
1: The tournament continues to encourage youth involvement as it grows year over year. Throughout May, Clay Month at the Spark Center, Weyburn Elementary School students have been turning lumps of clay into snails of all colors and purposes. We heard from some of the grade 2s and 3s from Legacy Park last week.
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7: The U17 Weyburn Panther Drilling Thrashers lacrosse team earned a 12-7 win over Regina Chaos Blue last night. Goals by Xavier Pell, Aria Lasco, and two from Shiloh Mickler gave the Thrashers an early lead, ending the first frame up 4-3. Pell added another alongside Ronan Ponto in the second period, but the Thrashers entered the third trailing 6-7. But the team rallied hard with six goals in the third period, including efforts from Macy Patterson, Ponto, Pell, and Chloe Tuxerer. Defense allowed no goals for Regina in the final frame, leading to the 12-7 result. Coming up in minor lacrosse tonight, the undefeated U11 Weyburn Young Fellows Thrashers host the Moose Jaw Mustangs Black at 6, and the U13 Weyburn Young's Equipment Thrashers entertain the Regina Chaos Blue at 7. The Toronto Blue Jays continue in their series against the Miami Marlins at Rogers Centre tonight. The Jays are looking to rebound after an 8-2 loss last night. Braden Fisher will have the start for Toronto against Sandy Alcantara for the Marlins. The game begins just after 5. Catch all the action on Saskatchewan's home of Blue Jays baseball, AM 1190.
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7: A heat warning is in effect for the Weyburn area. A few clouds moving in this evening with a slight chance of showers overnight and risk of a thunderstorm. Southeast wind gusting to 60 with a low of 16. Sun shining through the clouds tomorrow with a slight chance of showers early in the morning and risk of a thunderstorm. Clearing up before noon with southeast wind gusting to 60 and a high of 32. Sunshine on Thursday with a high of 36. It'll be windy on Friday with sunshine and a high of 34. And Saturday we'll see sunny skies with a high of 32. 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

Davey, that's going to leave a memory. I'm Sharon Church. Speaking of which, what are your favorite field trip memories? We'll chat more about that after King Brown, but first, here's Alabama.

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Hey, I'm Sharon Church. What are your favorite field trip memories? I've never enjoyed camping, like ever. So imagine my delight when I

0: I found out that students were not permitted to go on the grade 8 camping trip if their homework wasn't done. I've never been more motivated to not do my homework in all my life. Like, have a great time in the woods, guys. Me and Doug will be kicking it here with Mrs. LaRue playing Oregon Trail on the computer for 2 days. That's my favorite field trip memory.
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15: A heat warning has been issued for the Weyburn area. Partly cloudy skies this evening with a slight chance of showers and risk of a thunderstorm overnight. Wind gusting to 60 and a low of 16. Sun shining through the clouds tomorrow with a slight chance of showers and risk of a thunderstorm continuing in the morning. Clearing up before noon with wind gusting to 60, high 32. And Thursday we'll see sunshine with a high of 36. 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

0: driving tips to save gas during a fuel crisis. Hey, I'm Sharon Church. I just came across that article. The first tip they gave, drive less. Okay, well, obviously. Here are some actual tips, though. Ease up on the accelerator and avoid excessive braking. So no jerky stops and starts. So I guess I won't be driving. Apparently, we should be filling up in the cooler parts of the day, like at sunrise when the gas is more dense. And those storage boxes on the top of your car or the bike rack at the back, if you're not using them, take them off. Aerodynamic drag. It's a drag, right? It can increase fuel consumption by as much as 20%. Plus, you should be monitoring your tire pressure. Underinflated tires wastes a lot of gas. And consider not turning on your AC. Yeah, I won't be doing that one. But everything else is pretty manageable.
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4: A heat warning has been issued for the Weyburn area. Partly cloudy skies this evening with a slight chance of showers and risk of a thunderstorm overnight. Wind gusting to 60 and a low of 16. Sun shining through the clouds tomorrow with a slight chance of showers and risk of a thunderstorm continuing in the morning, clearing up before noon with wind gusting to 60, high 32. And Thursday we'll see sunshine with a high of 36. 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

0: Tim Hicks, Going Somewhere. Hey, I'm Sharon Church. It's always a fun day when the street sweepers make it past your house, right? That's what passes for entertainment around my place. And if you can look past the giant potholes, the street looks like $1 million. Stick around, Blake Shelton, Stay Country or Die Trying, coming up next.
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3: The Parliamentary Agriculture Committee issued a unanimous recommendation reversing Agriculture and Agri-Food Canada research cuts, and the National Farmers Union issued their support. Phil Mount, Vice President of Policy with the National Farmers Union, said that these cuts will be costly not only to Canadian producers, but to agriculture as a whole.
4: Cuts our capacity to address known and emerging problems in agriculture, and those are going to be far more costly. There's plenty of evidence of consistently strong value from public research in agriculture. We've pointed out that, agricultural economist Richard Gray has shown there's a $35 return to farmers and the public for every dollar invested in public plant breeding. I think more important than the money, the benefit that public research can deliver that private companies will never do.
3: Agriculture and Agri-Food Canada, including Minister Heath MacDonald, will have up to 120 days to provide their response, as these cuts will cost Canadian farmers. For Golden West, I'm Dylan Fiesel.
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2: Good afternoon. I'm Natasha Weeb. A new trial has been ordered for former educational assistant Stacey Duke. Marna McManus has more.
3: A new trial has been ordered for former educational assistant Stacey Duke following an appeal of her sexual offense convictions. The Saskatchewan Court of Appeal ruled while some convictions involving one victim will stand, charges connected to another victim must be retried as jurors were not given adequate guidance about whether Duke remained in a position of trust over the teen at the time of the offenses. Duke worked at Vibank Regional School and was sentenced last year to 28 months in prison. A publication ban remains in place protecting the identities of the victim. Duke is also still required to register on the National Sex Offender Registry. For Discover Weyburn News, I'm Marna McManus.
2: A unique national conversation has been happening at the Southeast College Estevan campus, the Innovate Rural Festival and Forum. Gordon Moore is the executive director of Southeast Tech Hub.
4: The cool thing about this right now, it's our third year, and when I did my presentation and I asked people from each province to put your hand up, you could see that we had representation from all four Western provinces, and we also had Ontario, we also have Quebec, and we also have Newfoundland.
2: Moore says attendees include representatives from the provincial and federal government and notes the event helps spark conversation among attendees, including learning how people from other rural communities integrate technology. Anglers battled it out over the weekend on Rafferty Reservoir for the walleye tournament at Main Prize Regional Park. Several teams stayed within striking distance heading into the final weigh-in, making for a tight finish among the top contenders. Tournament chair Ralph Smart.
5: Top winners, Curtis Sangwin and Scott Brown from Weyburn with a combined total weight of 37.8 pounds. And second place, Aaron Tolles and Dallas Tolles, local guys here from Mydale with a top weight of 34.9 pounds. And in third place was Nate Smart and Cody Gallipo with a combined weight of 34.14 pounds over 2 days.
2: Smart says the event continues to draw strong competition from across the region. An army of clay snails have been under production at the Spark Center this month, part of the city's May Clay program. A grade 2-3

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0: The U17 Weyburn Panther Drilling Thrashers lacrosse team earned a 12-7 win over Regina Chaos Blue last night. Goals by Xavier Pell, Ari Alasco, and two from Shiloh Mickler gave the Thrashers an early lead, ending the first frame up 4-3. Pell added another alongside Ronan Ponto in the second period, but the Thrashers entered the third trailing 6-7. But the team rallied hard with six goals in the third period, including efforts from Macy Patterson, Ponto, Pell, and Chloe Tuxerer. Defense allowed no goals for Regina in the final frame, leading to the 12-7 result. Coming up in minor lacrosse tonight, the undefeated U11 Weyburn Young Fellows Thrashers host the Moose Jaw Mustangs Black at 6, and the U13 Weyburn Young's Equipment Thrashers entertain the Regina Chaos Blue at 7. The Toronto Blue Jays continue in their series against the Miami Marlins at Rogers Centre tonight. The Jays are looking to rebound after an 8-2 loss last night. Braden Fisher will have the start for Toronto against Sandy Alcantara for the Marlins. That game is happening now. Catch all the action on Saskatchewan's home of Blue Jays baseball, AM 1190.
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0: A heat warning is in effect for the Weyburn area. A few clouds moving in this evening with a slight chance of showers overnight and risk of a thunderstorm. Southeast wind gusting to 60 with a low of 16. Sun shining through the clouds tomorrow with a slight chance of showers early in the morning and risk of a thunderstorm. Clearing up before noon with southeast wind gusting to 60 and a high of 32. Sunshine on Thursday with a high of 36. It'll be windy on Friday with sunshine and a high of 34. And Saturday we'll see sunny skies with a high of 32. 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

was a place to go. Load a truck up, hit the dirt road. 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Jack and Jim were a few good men. 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And all this small town, he said, she said. 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I'm tired of talking, man. Y'all ain't listening. Them old dirt

0: George Burge and Luke Bryan, ride, ride, ride. I'm Sharon Church, and it's now time for your Sorta Sports Report. Well, no win for Montreal last night. They did go into overtime, though, again. Habs went over 29 minutes without a shot on goal. That'll cost you the game every time. The score, 3-2. Hurricanes win. They lead the series 2-1. Tonight, though, could be elimination night for Colorado. Vegas leads that series 3-0.
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3: A heat warning has been issued for the Weyburn area. Partly cloudy skies this evening with a slight chance of showers and risk of a thunderstorm overnight. Wind gusting to 60 and a low of 16. Sun shining through the clouds tomorrow with a slight chance of showers and risk of a thunderstorm continuing in the morning. Clearing up before noon with wind gusting to 60, high 32. And Thursday we'll see sunshine with a high of 36. 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

0: cowgirl.
1: If you're flying anytime soon, here's something new to add to your travel anxiety list. Ham, Sharon, Church. Canadian travelers are being warned after a rise in luggage tag switching at airports. Apparently, scammers can swap luggage tags in seconds, making it look like you own a suitcase packed with illegal substances. And yes, that innocent someone could be you. Experts are now recommending travelers take photos of their luggage before checking it, make bags easy to recognize with bright stripes.

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11: A heat warning has been issued for the Weyburn area. Partly cloudy skies this evening with a slight chance of showers and risk of a thunderstorm overnight. Wind gusting to 60 and a low of 16. Sun shining through the clouds tomorrow with a slight chance of showers and risk of a thunderstorm continuing in the morning. Clearing up before noon with wind gusting to 60, high 32. And Thursday we'll see sunshine with a high of 36. Stay weather ready, stream us anytime, anywhere by downloading the Discover Weyburn app. I'm Natasha Weeb.
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0: Tony Stevens, Whiskey in Colorado, Hampshire and Church. Do you suffer from seasonal allergies? Well, this is not your year because the cooler weather this spring delayed the release of early spring tree pollen. And now it's colliding with the late spring release, creating a pollen bomb. That's what they're calling it. And even people who don't normally suffer from allergies are noticing more sniffles and itchy eyes. Now, there are a few things that you can do to help, like shower or change your clothes after being outside. Keep your windows closed. And if you dry your laundry outside on a clothesline, just don't. I mean, unless you want your hoodie coated in nature's glitter.
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2: 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And in sports, the Toronto Blue Jays continuing their series against the Miami Marlins. 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
1: Good evening. I'm Natasha Weeb. The Saskatchewan Court of Appeal has ordered a new trial for Stacey Duke on some sexual offense convictions involving a teenage boy. Marna McManus has more.
2: Former ViBank Regional School Educational Assistant Stacey Duke was convicted last year on multiple charges, including sexual exploitation and child luring, involving two 17-year-old boys. She was sentenced to 28 months in prison. Appeal court judges upheld convictions involving one victim, finding clear evidence Duke held a position of trust. However, the court ruled the jury was not properly instructed on whether that same relationship of trust existed with the second victim, who had left the school years earlier. Duke must now surrender to Weyburn RCMP to continue serving her sentence on the upheld convictions. For Discover Weyburn News, I'm Marna McManus.
1: The Innovate Rural Festival and Forum has been underway at Southeast College's Estevan campus, bringing together people from across Canada to talk about innovation. Executive Director of the Southeast Tech Hub, Gordon Moore, says the event combines technology discussions with arts and community ideas.
3: Right across Canada, who are all doing work in community to make the community stronger, better, more jobs, what have you. We have all these different players, federal government, provincial government here, and that's the conversation that we need to have.
1: The Innovate Rural Festival has attracted participants from across the country, including all four western provinces, Ontario, Quebec, and Newfoundland. A strong turnout over the weekend for the Walleye Classic at Main Prize Regional Park. Anglers from across the prairies took part in a two-day event on Rafferty Reservoir as the competition continues to draw new and returning teams. Tournament Chair Ralph Smart says the event is becoming easier to manage.
4: This year is our fourth annual, so we're getting a little more rehearsed on what it takes to run a tournament of this scale. We have teams from Manitoba, Saskatchewan, and Alberta, so people travel a long piece to see just how good our fishing is. Mother Nature makes a huge difference when it comes to fishing. We've struggled with wind and rain, you know, this spring, and luckily this weekend was perfect.
1: Curtis Sanguin and Scott Brown of Weyburn finished in first place. It's May Clay Month at the Spark Center, and this year, Weyburn's pre-K to grade 6 students have been making snails, taking their own creative liberties with the process for unique outcomes. Some of the grade 2s and 3s from Legacy Park Elementary School share what they enjoy about May Clay.
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